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2: Hey, it's Emer. First up, Rupert Grint is going to be going back to where it all started. He's set to play Ron Weasley again, but this time it's on Broadway in Harry Potter and the Cursed Child. He'll be taking on the role for a 17-week run from the 2nd of February to the 20th of May 2027. And on to music, as Olivia Rodrigo has called Role Model and Sienna Spiro incredible artists after they covered her songs. Role Model chose to perform Maggots for Brains. And Sienna chose Less.
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2: In an interview, she spilled, saying, "It's so flattering because I think both of them are incredible artists, and to get to see their take on the songs is really special." There's a new show on the block. Think Squid Games, but with Oompa Loompas, as Netflix has released the trailer for their new competition game show, Wonka's The Golden Ticket.
4: A whole new generation of golden ticket holders will compete against each other in my factory for a lifetime supply of money.
2: The series is set to premiere on Netflix on September 23rd with a two-part finale on September 30th. And since we're on the topic of new TV shows, Jamie Dornan and Anthony Mackie are teaming up for a new heist drama called 12-12-12.
5: A high asset robbery. Professionally conceived. It's 12 months in planning, 12 hours in execution. A bank robber who's not caught within 12 days
6: is not caught at all.
2: The series is set to drop on Apple TV on November 13th. And now on to romance, as Jessie Nelson has shared a loved-up snap with her new boyfriend, Ben Davies. Ben, who's a landscape gardener, was first linked to Jessie earlier this month after being papped in a London club, but it looks like they're official now. Kylie Jenner and Stassi, the inseparable best friends, were recently engulfed in fan rumours that they fell out, but they have finally addressed the elephant in the room on the Better Half podcast.
7: I feel like we are just going down different paths.
8: Yeah, I think we're at a completely different phase of life from each other.
2: Now over to the courtroom, as Blake Lively will get just over $400,000 of the $8 million she sought in legal costs from actor and director Justin Baldoni after they settled their fight over the production of their 2024 film, It Ends With Us. Justin's attorney, Brian Friedman, called the ruling a significant victory for his client that will leave Blake with less than 5% of what she requested in legal fees. And let's talk TV, as Graham Norton's promising new show, The Neighbourhood, has been axed after it was panned by viewers and received poor ratings. ITV bosses have spoken out and said that they won't be making a show like it again and will stick to their tried and tested reality formats like Love Island and Big Brother. And for more on the hottest trending stories, add Spin to your social feeds.
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G on Summer's number one hit music station, you're on Spin. And I got a little bit curious about this lady and I was like, oh my God, when was she born? 2007, which makes her 19. I feel ancient. It's Alyssa Grace.

Dean on Summer's number one hit music station. You are hanging out with Emer on Spin, and I have music coming up from these ladies who are taking over the Three Arena on September 1st. Saying September 1st like it's absolutely ages away. It's not. It's on Tuesday. Oh my God. Cat's Eye.

LLFD, Boston on Summer's number one hit music station. You are hanging out with the Emer on Spin. I never know how to say the name of this song. Is it Woman or is it Woman? I'm going to go with Woman. It's Peggy Goo on Spin.

0: 7563 on Summer's number one hit music station. You have been hanging out with Emer on Spin, but unfortunately, I gotta get myself out of here. Not to worry though, just because I'm gone, it does not mean that the music stops. Shakira and Burna Boy coming up next. I'm Fully Charged. We'll be back from 7 a.m. to give you all those important cash machine details of how you could be winning 200,000 euro today. I'll catch you again.
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0: Hey, it's Emer. First up, Rupert Grint is going to be going back to where it all started. He's set to play Ron Weasley again, but this time it's on Broadway in Harry Potter and the Cursed Child. He'll be taking on the role for a 17-week run from the 2nd of February to the 20th of May 2027. And on to music, as Olivia Rodrigo has called Role Model and Sienna Spiro incredible artists after they covered her songs. Role Model chose to perform Maggots for Brains.
6: I feel dirty, I feel rotten, and the colors are all wet.
0: And Sienna chose Less.
7: Loving me means letting go and wishing me the best.
0: In an interview she spilled saying, "It's so flattering because I think both of them are incredible artists. And to get to see their take on the songs is really special." There's a new show on the block. Think Squid Games, but with Oompa Loompas, as Netflix has released the trailer for their new competition game show, Wonka's The Golden Ticket.
8: A whole new generation of golden ticket holders will compete against each other in my factory for a lifetime supply of money.
0: The series is set to premiere on Netflix on September 23rd with a two-part finale on September 30th. And since we're on the topic of new TV shows, Jamie Dornan and Anthony Mackie are teaming up for a new heist drama called 12-12-12.
9: A high asset robbery, professionally conceived, is 12 months in planning, 12 hours in execution. A bank robber who's not caught within 12 days
10: is not caught at all.
0: The series is set to drop on Apple TV on November 13th. And now on to romance, as Jessie Nelson has shared a loved-up snap with her new boyfriend, Ben Davies. Ben, who's a landscape gardener, was first linked to Jessie earlier this month after being papped in a London club, but it looks like they're official now. Kylie Jenner and Stassi, the inseparable best friends, were recently engulfed in fan rumours that they fell out, but they have finally addressed the elephant in the room on the Better Half podcast.
11: I feel like we are just going down different paths.
12: Yeah, I think we're at a completely different phase of life from each other.
0: Now over to the courtroom, as Blake Lively will get just over $400,000 of the $8 million she sought in legal costs from actor and director Justin Baldoni after they settled their fight over the production of their 2024 film, It Ends With Us. Justin's attorney, Brian Friedman, called the ruling a significant victory for his client that will leave Blake with less than 5% of what she requested in legal fees. And let's talk TV, as Graham Norton's promising new show, The Neighbourhood, has been axed after it was panned by viewers and received poor ratings. ITV bosses have spoken out and said that they won't be making a show like it again and will stick to their tried and tested reality formats like Love Island and Big Brother. And for more on the hottest trending stories, add Spin to your social feeds.
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4: Hey, it's Emer. First up, Rupert Grint is going to be going back to where it all started. He's set to play Ron Weasley again, but this time it's on Broadway in Harry Potter and the Cursed Child. He'll be taking on the role for a 17-week run from the 2nd of February to the 20th of May 2027. And on to music, as Olivia Rodrigo has called Role Model and Sienna Spiro incredible artists after they covered her songs. Role Model chose to perform Maggots for Brains. And Sienna chose less. Helping me means letting go and wishing me the best. In an interview, she spilled, saying, "It's so flattering because I think both of them are incredible artists, and to get to see their take on the songs is really special." There's a new show on the block. Think Squid Games, but with Oompa Loompas, as Netflix has released the trailer for their new competition game show, Wonka's The Golden Ticket.
5: A whole new generation of golden ticket holders will compete against each other in my factory for a lifetime supply of money.
4: The series is set to premiere on Netflix on September 23rd with a two-part finale on September 30th. And since we're on the topic of new TV shows, Jamie Dornan and Anthony Mackie are teaming up for a new heist drama called 12-12-12.
6: A high asset robbery. Professionally conceived. It's 12 months in planning, 12 hours in execution. A bank robber who's not caught within 12 days
7: is not caught at all.
4: The series is set to drop on Apple TV on November 13th. And now on to romance, as Jessie Nelson has shared a loved-up snap with her new boyfriend, Ben Davies. Ben, who's a landscape gardener, was first linked to Jessie earlier this month after being papped in a London club, but it looks like they're official now. Kylie Jenner and Stassi, the inseparable best friends, were recently engulfed in fan rumours that they fell out, but they have finally addressed the elephant in the room on the Better Half podcast.
8: I feel like we are just going down different paths.
9: Yeah, I think we're at a completely different phase of life from each other.
4: Now over to the courtroom, as Blake Lively will get just over $400,000 of the $8 million she sought in legal costs from actor and director Justin Baldoni after they settled their fight over the production of their 2024 film, It Ends With Us. Justin's attorney, Brian Friedman, called the ruling a significant victory for his client that will leave Blake with less than 5% of what she requested in legal fees. And let's talk TV, as Graham Norton's promising new show, The Neighbourhood, has been axed after it was panned by viewers and received poor ratings. ITV bosses have spoken out and said that they won't be making a show like it again and will stick to their tried and tested reality formats like Love Island and Big Brother. And for more on the hottest trending stories, add Spin to your social feeds.

0: is your number one hit music station. Spin.
1: Yeah. Yeah. I said what I said. I'd rather be famous instead. I let all that get to my head.

0: a new sidekick. 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I don't need to wear a wig to make you like it. I'm a two-time, you ain't new, I win. Throw a shot like you tryna have a foot fight then. All my ops waiting for me to be you, I bet. Said, I got drive, I don't need a car. Money really all that we fiending for. I'm doing things they ain't seen before. Bands ain't dumb, but extreme is all. I'm a demon lord, fall off what, I ain't seen the horse. Called your bluff, better cite the source. Fame ain't something that I need no more.
1: Yeah, cause trick,
0: I said what I said. I'd rather be famous instead. I let all that get to my head. I

0: feed.
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2: Hey, it's Emer. First up, Rupert Grint is going to be going back to where it all started. He's set to play Ron Weasley again, but this time it's on Broadway in Harry Potter and the Cursed Child. He'll be taking on the role for a 17-week run from the 2nd of February to the 20th of May 2027. And on to music, as Olivia Rodrigo has called role model and Sienna Spiro incredible artists after they covered her songs. Role model chose to perform Maggots for Brains. And Sienna chose Less. In an interview she spilled saying, "It's so flattering because I think both of them are incredible artists and to get to see their take on the songs is really special." There's a new show on the block. Think Squid Games but with Oompa Loompas, as Netflix has released the trailer for their new competition game show, Wonka's The Golden Ticket.
3: A whole new generation of golden ticket holders will compete against each other in my factory for a lifetime supply of money.
2: The series is set to premiere on Netflix on September 23rd with a two-part finale on September 30th. And since we're on the topic of new TV shows, Jamie Dornan and Anthony Mackie are teaming up for a new heist drama called 12-12-12.
4: A high asset robbery. Professionally conceived. It's 12 months in planning, 12 hours in execution. A bank robber who's not caught within 12 days
5: is not caught at all.
2: The series is set to drop on Apple TV on November 13th. And now on to romance, as Jessie Nelson has shared a loved-up snap with her new boyfriend, Ben Davies. Ben, who's a landscape gardener, was first linked to Jessie earlier this month after being papped in a London club, but it looks like they're official now. Kylie Jenner and Stassi, the inseparable best friends, were recently engulfed in fan rumours that they fell out, but they have finally addressed the elephant in the room on the Better Half podcast.
6: I feel like we are just going down different paths.
7: Yeah, I think we're at a completely different phase of life from each other.
2: Now over to the courtroom, as Blake Lively will get just over $400,000 of the $8 million she sought in legal costs from actor and director Justin Baldoni after they settled their fight over the production of their 2024 film, It Ends With Us. Justin's attorney, Brian Friedman, called the ruling a significant victory for his client that will leave Blake with less than 5% of what she requested in legal fees. And let's talk TV, as Graham Norton's promising new show, The Neighbourhood, has been axed after it was panned by viewers and received poor ratings. ITV bosses have spoken out and said that they won't be making a show like it again and will stick to their tried and tested reality formats like Love Island and Big Brother. And for more on the hottest trending stories, add spin to your social feeds.

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2: Hey, it's Emer. First up, Rupert Grint is going to be going back to where it all started. He's set to play Ron Weasley again, but this time it's on Broadway in Harry Potter and the Cursed Child. He'll be taking on the role for a 17-week run from the 2nd of February to the 20th of May 2027. And on to music, as Olivia Rodrigo has called Role Model and Sienna Spiro incredible artists after they covered her songs. Role Model chose to perform Maggots for Brains. And Sienna chose Less. In an interview she spilled saying, "It's so flattering because I think both of them are incredible artists. And to get to see their take on the songs is really special." There's a new show on the block. Think Squid Games, but with Oompa Loompas, as Netflix has released the trailer for their new competition game show, Wonka's The Golden Ticket.
3: A whole new generation of golden ticket holders will compete against each other in my factory for a lifetime supply of money.
2: The series is set to premiere on Netflix on September 23rd with a two-part finale on September 30th. And since we're on the topic of new TV shows, Jamie Dornan and Anthony Mackie are teaming up for a new heist drama called 12-12-12.
4: A high asset robbery. Professionally conceived. It's 12 months in planning, 12 hours in execution. A bank robber who's not caught within 12 days
5: is not caught at all.
2: The series is set to drop on Apple TV on November 13th. And now on to romance, as Jessie Nelson has shared a loved-up snap with her new boyfriend, Ben Davies. Ben, who's a landscape gardener, was first linked to Jessie earlier this month after being papped in a London club, but it looks like they're official now. Kylie Jenner and Stassi, the inseparable best friends, were recently engulfed in fan rumours that they fell out, but they have finally addressed the elephant in the room on the Better Half podcast.
6: I feel like we are just going down different paths.
7: Yeah, I think we're at a completely different phase of life from each other.
2: Now over to the courtroom, as Blake Lively will get just over $400,000 of the $8 million she sought in legal costs from actor and director Justin Baldoni after they settled their fight over the production of their 2024 film, It Ends With Us. Justin's attorney, Brian Friedman, called the ruling a significant victory for his client that will leave Blake with less than 5% of what she requested in legal fees. And let's talk TV, as Graham Norton's promising new show, The Neighbourhood, has been axed after it was panned by viewers and received poor ratings. ITV bosses have spoken out and said that they won't be making a show like it again and will stick to their tried and tested reality formats like Love Island and Big Brother. And for more on the hottest trending stories, add spin to your social feeds.

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6: I'm Ella, here's what's happening. The 21st Electric Picnic Festival gets underway in a matter of hours. Zara Larsson, Somber and Lewis Capaldi are all headlining tonight. Some rain is expected on Saturday and Sunday. However, Alan O'Reilly from Carlo Weather says it won't be too cold overnight.
7: Temperatures probably only getting down to maybe 10 or 11 degrees. Still chilly if you're in a tent, so you might want the woolly socks, but not as cold. Temperatures on Friday will get up to maybe 19 or 20 degrees, but it will be cooler on Saturday and Sunday.
6: A number of this year's performers are blending some Irish into their music, including Jessie and the Vale. Jessie Dingle is lead vocalist with a Dublin folk rock band.
8: We were playing up at the flat, which was mental. It was really good fun. So it's just incredible to be kind of part of that scene, and using the Irish language is amazing. It's such an honour to be part of that.
6: The strike at the country's only child detention centre has been resolved. People working at Oberstown in Dublin have been protesting over what they call unsafe staffing levels, but Forza Trade Union says they've now been offered a much better deal. The Roads Minister will meet with the RSA and TII today to figure out how to tackle wrong-way driving on the motorway.
9: We have a very good system for visually monitoring our motorway network and our tunnels across the country. I've been in the control centre, we'll see that, but looking at early detection of these type of incidents as well.
6: Transport Minister Dara O'Brien called the meeting following a number of incidents, including the crash on the M9 which killed 5 teenagers earlier this month. TDs are returning early from summer break today to debate changes to fuel supports. Yesterday's Cabinet signed off on plans to keep the reduction of the tax on fuels until November. People Before Profits' Paul Murphy thinks it shows just how out of touch the government is.
10: The fact that they've had to recall the Dáil to stop petrol and diesel prices going up in the middle of a cost of living crisis illustrates the fact that, I mean, they didn't see that this was going to be a problem.
6: And we're told Stephen King's horror short story Crouch End will be adapted into a cinematic TV series. Named after the North London area, the 6-part Prime Video series is based on the author's tale, first published in 1980.
11: Mas dulde te ve fisroch, is maha faunert vibena aretoch. 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
6: Shamrock Rovers lost 1-0 to Coops in the Conference League last night. It means the Hoops go out 2-1 on aggregate. Three games will get underway from 7:45 in the League of Ireland Premier Division this evening. Bohemians take on Sligo Rovers. Shelburne welcome Galway United, while St Pat's face Waterford. Then at 8 o'clock, Dundalk take on Drogheda United. Chelsea beat Luton Town 2-0 last night in the second round of the Carabao Cup. Meanwhile, Fulham defeated Wimbledon 3-0. There's one game in the Premier League this evening as Manchester City take on Crystal Palace at 8. And Gabriel Bannigan says the goalposts have moved after announcing his decision to step down as manager of the Monaghan Footballers. He departs after 2 years at the helm. Download the Go Loud app now, your new home for Off the Ball.
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1: Hello, hello, hello.
12: Happy Friday, lads. Can you believe it? We are here already.
1: Thank God.
12: I know today's a busy day as well for a lot of people. You're all up bright and early now. Back to school today. What a morning you're back to school. I mean, it's rough enough, isn't it? But to be greeted with this weather, I really do, like, feel sorry for you. You have my pity. You got my pity vote today. Guys, if you are on the way to school, maybe you're up, maybe it's the first day of first year, do get in touch. 087-7102-103. We have a lot to get through today, right? We have so much. We are going to be doing Spin's summer send-off. Somebody is going to get the great news today that they're going to be leaving this foggy, wet, rainy weather and going on holidays. Marrakesh, Mykonos, or Ibiza. Which one, though? We'll find out in just a while. Stand by your phones if you are one of our qualifiers. And, of course, the very best. So, look, for now, though, let's kick things off. Cat's Eye, this is Animal. It's Spin.

0: That's Amble. It's the swell on spin, guys. Good morning. It is 7:10. How are we doing?
1: Fully charged with Ed and Katie.
0: Okay, so I want to rewind the clock just a little bit and let's go back to yesterday for just a second, because over the last 2 weeks, myself and Katie have been doing Fully Charged. And in case you're just listening to the show this morning for the first time, maybe you've been off all summer. What was Fully Charged, I hear you ask? Well, it was very simple, right? This was the deal. We each had to come up with our own unique drink that was going to go on sale in Cole & Co, which is, it's a cafe, it's a coffee shop, it's based in Mungret in Limerick. And what happened was, I created the Berry Chocolatey, which was an iced mocha with chocolate and strawberry, and it was the sort of imitation, my own spin on chocolate-covered strawberries. Katie went for the Katie Cat Shake, which was a mint milkshake with crushed Kit Kat, sort of swirls in the shake, topped with cream and chocolate. It was a big sugar rush, right? So we went head-to-head. They were on sale for about 5 days, and essentially, the person that sold the most won Fully Charged. What's the price? The prize is, well, bragging rights, and also the fact that the winning drink will remain on sale at Cole & Co for the month of September. So for anybody who hasn't had a chance to taste it within a short period of time, you now have a chance. So yesterday we crowned our winner. It all happened. We had Rose, who works for Cole & Co. She was in here kind of, you know, delivering the results. And in case you missed it, do we want to hear who won one more time? All right, guys, we're going back 24 hours ago. This is what happened.
2: The results are in. And the winner of Fully Charged and selling 7 more drinks than their competitor is... Katie!
3: Yes! Yes! I'm the winner! I'm sorry.
4: Close,
0: Rose.
2: Yeah, it was very
3: Jesus.
2: Close.
0: Wow.
3: Oh, Ed. Congratulations.
0: Congratulations. Well done, Katie. I mean that. Well done.
3: That is so sad.
0: I'm so happy for you.
3: Thanks.
0: No, I am. Well done.
3: Oh my God.
2: So happy for you.
3: Thank you. So my shake says on the menu for the rest of the month.
2: Yeah.
3: I love it.
0: My milkshake brings all the boys
3: to the yard. And they're like, it's better than yours, damn right.
0: There you go, guys. So the Katie Cat Shake won Fully Charged, and it is available for the month of September. Congratulations to Katie. You will notice that she's not in today. I know. She's celebrating her win. She's blowing coal and coal waiting for the place to open so she can buy a few Katie Cat Shakes. That's what I've heard. she's back on Monday. No, I believe her... I'm sure they're going to love this, but her son is starting first year today, so hopefully it goes well. And congratulations, and it's a big exciting day in the house, isn't it? It's very exciting. And for anybody who's going into first year today, guys, honestly, the best of luck. You'll have a great time and make memories, have some fun, you know, just get stuck in. Enjoy yourselves. It's going to be a great journey you're on. Here's Gracie Abrams this morning. This is A Look at My Life. Spins Fully Charged, guys. Good morning.

Hunter X and Golden on Spin. Okay, so it's not Halloween, but it is almost time for the traders. Guys, I'm so excited. Can you believe it? We're around here already. So this coming Sunday night, you need to mark it in your diaries. Don't watch anything else. You need to book in your slot on that couch. Do you know what I mean? Whoever's in your house, you're like, sorry, we're watching the traders and we're watching it live. I'm not catching up on the traders on the player. And that's how I'm like at the moment, because the traders is one of those shows, isn't it, that you really sort of can't catch up on it later because spoilers will be everywhere. It's going to be all over social media on Sunday evening, so I feel like we all need to just get stuck in. Let's watch it together. It is one of the greatest shows on telly, and the Irish version is class. Like, to be honest, no shade or anything, but usually Irish telly can be a bit rubbish. There, I said it. Sorry, I don't take it back. I find often that Irish versions of shows can be brutal. Like, the budget is budgeting. You know, it's a pretty poor production. But not this. The Traitors, world class. Like, last year was really good, wasn't it? So excited to see what they bring this year. There are rumours. Now, I don't know how true this is, but are you ready for a little rumour? There are rumours circulating that a contestant from last year's show is apparently on this year's cast. So, apparently, somebody has been brought back. I don't know if it's true because I've not seen the show yet, obviously, but that's what I'm hearing. We shall see. They really have their work cut out to create another Paddy, don't they? With all due respect, like, Paddy and his son were just like, it was great telly, that was a great moment. So they do have their work cut out, production do, but I've no doubt in my mind that they are going to deliver. I mean, the Traitors as a format is fantastic, but the cast is everything. It's who they cast in the show is really what makes it. The twist, the turns, the backstabbing, the tears, the tantrums, the fighting. Oh, we're all here for it, guys. Oh, bring it on. Give me a cloak and get us in there. This Sunday, after the news. Yeah, we have to watch the news. I know. Or do we? Around 9:30, guys, it's going to be on. We're all going to be late going to bed now Sunday. I'll be wrecked here on Monday morning, but it's going to be worth it. Who's excited? Are you going watching it? Oh, I'm serious. I can't even speak. I'm so excited. Here's Olivia Rodrigo. Stupid song on Spin. New York

So today is the day. How do you fancy this? Because we have got an unbelievable prize for you if you vote on Throwback Track. Guys, it's simple. You just literally have to text Ed or Katie and that is it. Nothing else, no tricky questions. You know, we're not those kind of people. So here's what we got for you. We got a €250 voucher for Ardan Collective. All right, this can be used in a number of locations, hotels. They can be used in a Ballantyre House Hotel in Spa, County Meath, the Wellington Hotel in Dublin, the Marine Hotel in Sutton, or if you fancy it, the Exhibitionist in London. And I've checked each and every single one of these locations out, and trust me, they are fab. So lovely. So how do you fancy it? All you got to do is vote. I've gone for a song that I'm a huge fan of this singer, actually. I went to see her live last year in the Three Arena. And guys, this is such a sad story, but it's so true. I went to this gig, right? The first time ever in my life. This sounds really like loserish. I know, you'll probably judge me. I went to this gig on my own. Because, long story short, I was going with a friend, but unfortunately, just last minute, my friend had, you know, personal issues that couldn't attend, so I couldn't, like, nab anybody to go with lastminute.com. So I was like, screw this, I'm going on my own. And I did, and it was excellent. I've gone for a tune from Zara Larsson, who's also performing at Electric Picnic tonight, by the way. Hopefully the rain holds off for her. Katie has gone for an absolute belter of a vocalist. This woman's voice is just like smooth honey, honestly. Her name is Sia. Two epic tunes, but which one are we feeling today? Let's hear them.

0: Zara Larsson and Lush Life. Are we all doing the dance this morning? You know what I can't wait for? I cannot wait to see the footage from Electric Picnic when there's like thousands of people doing the dance. And who would she pick up to go on stage with her? There are rumours circulating online already, but we shall wait and see until we realise exactly what's going on there on that stage. Will it be an influencer? Will it be just a normal person like ourselves? Who knows? If you like the sound of Sia and Elastic Heart, it's pretty simple, lads. Just text Katie. One of those songs will be played in full. You decide which one. And remember, if you vote today, you are in with the chance of winning a €250 voucher for Ardan Collective. And the greatest thing of all is this voucher will be given away today. I would say what? In the next 15, 20 minutes, somebody's going to have this and you can be deciding where your next trip is. So good luck.
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17: I'm Ella. Here's what's happening. The 21st Electric Picnic Festival gets underway in a matter of hours. Zara Larsson, Somber and Lewis Capaldi are all headlining tonight. Some rain is expected on Saturday and Sunday. However, Alan O'Reilly from Carlow Weather says it won't be too cold overnight.
18: Temperatures probably only getting down to maybe 10 or 11 degrees. Still chilly if you're in a tent, so you might want the woolly socks, but not as cold. Temperatures on Friday will get up to maybe 19 or 20 degrees, but it will be cooler on Saturday and Sunday.
17: A number of this year's performers are blending some Irish into their music, including Jessie and the Vale. Jessie Dingle is lead vocalist with a Dublin folk rock band.
19: We were playing up at the flat, which was mental. It was really good fun. So it's just incredible to be kind of part of that scene, and using the Irish language is amazing. It's such an honour to be part of that.
17: The strike at the country's only child detention centre has been resolved. People working at Oberstown in Dublin have been protesting over what they call unsafe staffing levels, but Forza Trade Union says they've now been offered a much better deal. The Roads Minister will meet with the RSA and TII today to figure out how to tackle wrong-way driving on the motorway.
20: We have a very good system for visually monitoring our motorway network and our tunnels across the country. I've been in the control centre, we'll see that, but looking at early detection of these type of incidents as well.
17: Transport Minister Dara O'Brien called the meeting following a number of incidents, including the crash on the M9 which killed five teenagers earlier this month. TDs are returning early from summer break today to debate changes to fuel supports. Yesterday's Cabinet signed off on plans to keep the reduction of the tax on fuels until November. People Before Profits' Paul Murphy thinks it shows just how out of touch the government is.
21: The fact that they've had to recall the Dáil to stop petrol and diesel prices going up in the middle of a cost of living crisis illustrates the fact that, I mean, they didn't see that this was going to be a problem.
17: And we're told Stephen King's horror short story Crouch End will be adapted into a cinematic TV series. Named after the North London area, the six-part Prime Video series is based on the author's tale, first published in 1980.

0: what you came for. So the two tracks battling it out today were, mine was Zara Larsson, Lush Life, Katie had Sia and Elastic Heart. Two very different songs, two great ones though, I like them both. However, only one can actually win. So who gathered the most votes? Remember, if you voted today or at any stage at all over the last month, you don't have to vote every day. It doesn't matter when you voted. You are in the draw for today's prize, this month's prize, of a €250 voucher for Ardan Collective. This can be used in a number of hotels, including Ballantyre House Hotel in Span County Meath, the Wellington Hotel in Dublin, the Marine Hotel in Sutton, and the Exhibitionist in London. So stay tuned, guys, because we will announce our winner for that in just a moment. But for now, speaking of winners, who today has one throwback track? Let's see.
1: Today's throwback track champion is... Ed.
0: Come on! Yes. All right, you know the dance. If you don't, go Google it quick. Zara Larsson, Lush Life. It's spin.

Zara Larsson, Lush Life, performing tonight at Electric Picnic. And can I just dedicate a moment, please? Our thoughts, of course, and prayers are with anybody who had to camp last night at Stradbally in County Laois in the lashing rain. I've seen the videos and... oh, you'd have to pay me. You'd actually have to pay me to do that.

0: Honestly, you know you're old when ... Like, I know I'm old when I'm like, nah. I'll stay inside, get a takeaway, have a bit of heating. You know, it sounds lovely. How do you fancy this, though? This is lovely as well. A €250 voucher for Ardan Collective, all right? This can be used in Ballintyre House Hotel in Spann, County Meath. You see, that's a bit of me now. Oh, yes. Yes. The Wellington Hotel in Dublin, the Marine Hotel in Sutton, and the Exhibitionist in London. So remember, guys, you've been voting all month. Every single day, we've had hundreds, thousands of votes on Throwback Track. And there can only be one end of month winner. Now, if this is your phone, you need to pick it up. Because if you don't pick it up, we move on. This is a live radio show. We don't have time to waiting around. So go on then. You know what to do. Pick it up.
1: Hello?
0: Yes, straight in there. Ray, good morning. How are we getting on?
1: Very good. How are you?
0: All good. Fantastic here. Are you enjoying the weather?
1: Beautiful.
0: It's lovely. Yeah, is it lovely in your neck of the woods? It is.
1: Well, Clarence, you got an awful flooding yesterday.
0: Oh, you're around there? You are?
1: Yeah, just outside Clarence.
0: Okay, yeah. I saw videos, I saw pictures. It was a bad state of affairs. But come here, look, we can drop a little bit of ray of sunshine into your life today. How do you fancy a €250 voucher for Ardan Collective? You can go away in a little hotel break for yourself. You like that?
1: I'd absolutely love it.
0: Go on then, 'tis yours. Congratulations!
1: Cheers, Dave. Thanks very much, man.
0: Very welcome. Who's going to go with you, or is it going to be a solo trip and you and your lonesome?
1: No, I'll have to take the wife. She's been busy for the last, I don't know how long, so a night away would be nice.
0: Fair play. All right, well, look, enjoy it, and sure, sort it out yourself. Decide when you want to go, where you want to go. Check out the website. There's loads of options, and you'll have to let us know how you get on, all right?
1: That's sound, Dave. Thanks very much,
0: cheers,
1: man.
0: Cheers, Ray. Thanks a million. Cheers. There you go, guys. That is Ray, a Kerry man this morning. Killarney did get hit pretty bad yesterday, didn't it? I actually did see the videos. I was like, is that the outlet cylinder? We all probably saw the same stuff, did we? I know I mentioned about Electric Picnic yesterday, but in all fairness, I was like, oh God, sleeping in a tent in that? No, thank you. Then I saw all the influencers getting their free TPs and glamping pods, and I thought, oh yeah, that's the world we live in. Here's Dermot Kennedy. It's Funeral. It's Spin. Well, you were staring down disaster.

It's Role Model, High Hopes 3000, Role Model also performing at EP this year. I'm kind of raging, I'm not going to see a Role Model, I'm a huge fan. Now guys, things are getting a little bit serious because next hour on the show, Spin's summer send-off. Over the last 3 weeks, we have had a number of people play Spin's summer send-off. We have multiple qualifiers all waiting anxiously to jet off out of here to either Marrakesh, Mykonos or Ibiza. We will have a winner next hour on the show in about

0: actually not allowed. Would you believe that? 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The very best to look to you.
1: The sound of summer. 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
3: Morning, guys. Traffic heading to Electric Picnic from the Limerick side should exit the M7 at Junction 17, Portlaoise Centre. While if you're coming from the Cork side, you should leave the M8 at Junction 3, Rathdowney, and head through Ballyroan. People heading from Dublin should come off the M7 at Junction 16, Portlaoise East. Right now, there's just some light traffic in Stradbally.
1: Here's what you need to know.
3: Amela, here's what's happening. The first performers at this year's Electric Picnic will take to the main stage in a matter of hours. Jade opens at 6 o'clock, followed by Zara Larsson, Somber and Lewis Capaldi. Tickets are sold every year before the lineup is even announced, and organiser Melvin Benn says they don't plan on changing that.
4: We're very happy with the process that we have. You know, the tickets are going on sale on Tuesday next week, and it would be too early for us to announce the lineup, even if we wanted to, and, you know, we're in good shape for the lineup next year.
3: Meanwhile, festival goers are being urged to plan ahead for how they're getting home on Monday. Drinkaware CEO Dervla O'Brien says coffee, sleep or a cold shower won't remove alcohol from the body, only time will.
5: Keep the kind of figure 1 hour per drink as a rule of thumb, because it takes your body an hour to process a standard drink. And that's a really important number when you're considering leaving sufficient time for driving the next day.
3: Transport Minister Dara O'Brien's meeting with the Gardaí and RSA today to figure out how to prevent wrong way driving on motorways.
6: The state can do so much in relation to physical infrastructure, in relation to laws. I think as well there needs to be a serious national discussion and a discussion in households on this as well, where we have young people being engaged in this type of behaviour.
3: It's after the M9 crash earlier this month, which killed 5 teenagers and injured 4 others. Sinn Féin says the British government can't just rule out a referendum on a united Ireland. Party leader Mary Lou McDonald said she had a direct confrontation with British Prime Minister Andy Burnham after he said a border poll was off the table.
7: Burying his head in the sand is not a plan, is not a strategy, is not wise and is not acceptable to us.
3: Carrying heavy bags for someone and helping an elderly neighbour has been named as the most appreciated acts of kindness. Giving someone your seat on public transport also made the list by For Goodness Shakes. And Derry Girls and Bridgerton actress Nicola Coughlan's among stars backing a campaign against AI voice cloning. The open letter to the British Prime Minister is asking him to block technology which is used to replicate a real person's voice.
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3: Shamrock Rovers lost 1-0 to Coops in the Conference League last night. It means the Hoops go out 2-1 on aggregate. Three games will get underway from 7:45 in the League of Ireland Premier Division this evening. Bohemians take on Sligo Rovers. Shelburne welcome Galway United, while St Pat's face Waterford. Then at 8 o'clock, Dundalk take on Drogheda United. Chelsea beat Luton Town 2-0 last night in the second round of the Carabao Cup. Meanwhile, Fulham defeated Wimbledon 3-0. There's one game in the Premier League this evening as Manchester City take on Crystal Palace at 8. And Gabriel Banigan says the goalposts have moved after announcing his decision to step down as manager of the Monaghan Footballers. He departs after 2 years at the helm. Download the Go Loud app now, your new home for Off the Ball.
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1: Spins on.
0: You've got Ed and Valerie in the morning. Come on.
1: Spins fully charged with Ed and Valerie.
2: Wakey, wakey, guys. It's the start of a whole new term and a whole new year. We know that today there's a lot of people starting first year for the very first time. So best of luck to absolutely everybody starting today. It's such a big moment and you'll remember it for the rest of your life. I will never forget my first day. I was a bag of nerves. But you know what? It all worked out in the end. Do you know that? You'll have a great time. And to the parents as well, slightly anxious and nervous, they'll be fine. You'll all be grand. Dying to hear the stories, though. How are you all feeling? Are we ready for it? First cheers. Let's go. Here's Kingfisher, guys, kicking off this hour. The sun will never settle. Spin Southwest. Good morning and good luck.
9: My heart, it has been broken. by who I cannot tell.

0: It's Kingfisher. The sun will never settle on Spin. 6 minutes past eight, guys. How are we all doing?
1: Spin's summer send off.
0: So this has been happening over the last 3 weeks on Spin, and today it all comes to an epic end. In minutes, we are going to find out who wins Spin's summer send-off. Remember, the whole concept of this was you choose where you want to go, right? Three unreal locations. They are Marrakesh, Mykonos, and Ibiza. But which one do you want to go to? And who are we going to be calling back, and who's going to be playing for one last time? Well, Jamie and Faye will be on the show in just a few minutes, guys, to play it right here on Spin. I cannot wait to hear the excitement. Let's go to any of our qualifiers. Good luck. And who knows, you could be getting that call very shortly. Stick around. I'll do

0: Will Smith and Niall Horan. It's called Drive Safe on Spin. It's 13 minutes past 8. And guys, this is the big moment. The moment we have all been waiting for. We are now going to cross over to Jamie and Faye, who are going to take things over for a bit. And let's play Spin's Summer Send-Off. And let's send somebody to their dream destination. Let's go!
1: Spin's Summer Send-Off.
2: It is the finale. Woo! Spin Summer Send-Off. We got Caitlin, Craig, Kira all on the phone. How are you guys?
3: Good. Excited.
4: Now, guys, I have to say, if we were to judge, you know, the three of you off your loudness, I would have to say Caitlin is in the winning there already.
3: Hell yeah, always.
5: Very stages.
4: Craig, you're a bit quiet.
5: At early stages now, hold on.
4: Kira.
6: I'm coming into it now.
4: She's warming up. Okay, so Caitlin, I have to ask, which location would you like to go to? Mykonos, Ibiza or Marrakesh?
3: Definitely Mykonos.
4: You've been before?
3: I actually haven't, but I've been saying all summer that I need to go to Greece.
4: Okay.
2: And Craig wants to get his party hat on and go to Ibiza.
5: Yeah, let's go.
4: Would you be over there now with little, what's his name, Wayne Lineker, living in Dublin?
5: Yeah. Best mate.
4: Okay, and Kira, where are you picking?
6: I said Marrakesh. I just feel like it's somewhere you'd never go. So I was like, YOLO, somewhere different.
4: Yeah, it would be. You only live once. That is right. Okay, well, if you win, we will sort you out with flights and transfers. And if you pick Ibiza, we'll give you 7 nights in a 4-star hotel, tickets to a massive Ibiza club night, and loads more. If Mykonos is more your thing, there's 7 nights in a 4-star hotel with day access to the Tropicana Beach Club for the day. Very bougie altogether. And if Marrakesh takes your fancy, well, we will sort you out with a 7-night Moroccan Riyadh stay with a shopping tour and a hot air balloon flight.
2: Oh, hot air balloon. We're going fancy, lads. Now, look, here's how the finale is going to work. You're all playing for the original destination you chose. Obviously, we've got 9 boarding gates at Spin Airport, and we are the captains. How scary would that be?
4: Ooh.
2: How scary would that be? Eight boarding gates. Only one boarding gate is open, and whoever picks it goes on their holiday. We'll keep playing until the winning gate is found. So we're going to start with line one.
4: Do you all understand? So, lads, how works?
5: Yeah.
4: Okay. Yes.
2: Caitlin, you're looking for that winning door. Between 1 and 9, which door are you picking?
3: Oh, I'm going to say 3.
2: 3.
4: 3, let's see.
2: Let's have a listen.
4: Oh.
7: 3.
2: Okay. Craig, pick a door between 1 and 9.
5: Gonna go with lucky number 7.
2: Oh, lucky number 7. Oh. Let's have a listen.
7: 7.
4: No, Kira, this means it could be you.
6: Oh, God, I'm doing
2: Kira,
4: what is
2: Jeff?
4: Number?
6: Number 5, please.
2: It's tense in here. Guys, it's tense in here.
4: I'm sweating.
2: Let's play number 5.
7: 5.
3: Number 5.
4: No, that means it's back to you, Caitlin. It's back to you. So 3.
3: Oh, no pressure.
4: 3, 7, and 5 have been chosen. What are you going to choose? It's out of 9.
3: I'm going to say number 6.
4: 6.
2: Right, lads, say a prayer. Here we go.
7: 6.
3: You are messing.
4: Caitlin, you are going to Mykonos, baby.
2: 7 nights in a 4-star hotel. How are you feeling?
3: You are messing. What are the odds?
2: Yeah, we're only messing. You don't win anything. Sorry, Caitlin. We'll have to let you go. No, of course.
4: Caitlin, there is 7 nights in a 4-star hotel with day access to the Tropicana Beach Club for the day. You're going to be living it large in luxury, all thanks to Spin.
3: Thank you so much. I'm so excited.
2: And look, Craig, Kira, you did a great job, but congratulations.
4: Thank you, guys. Thank you, guys. Thank you so much for all coming on. Really appreciate it.
2: Caitlin, who are you going to be bringing on this lavish holiday with you?
3: Oh, my God. There's going to be, like, killings in my house.
2: Who's in the top 3, then? Who's in the top 3?
3: My mum, my brother, or my friend. Yeah, I have to pick between the 3.
4: Throwing it out there. You could bring Jamie or I. I'm just saying, I'm not asking.
2: Yeah, but she wants a holiday.
4: Desperate.
2: She wants a holiday, Faye. Relaxing.
3: All right, Jamie. You guys going to party it up with me?
4: Girl, I will party it up large with you. I will do whatever you want.
2: And Caitlin, I'll be really quiet. You won't even know I'm there. You know, that sounds more like a holiday. You know what I mean?
3: Okay. You'll just hide in the corner.
2: Look, congratulations. This is absolutely incredible. And look, best of luck with the arguments that come with this when it comes to choosing someone to go with you. A big round of applause for Caitlin, everybody. Come on.

0: Alvin Harris and Jazzy. It's called Satisfy right here in Spin, guys. Very good morning to you. It is 8:21 and congratulations yet again to Caitlin. Caitlin, guys, winner of Spin Summer Send-Off. She is heading along to Mykonos. So that sounds exciting, doesn't it? It's absolutely fab. Now, on the way in just a little while, it has not gone anywhere. Across the summer, it's still been going. Karaoke roulette. And I absolutely hate the fact, right, that, like, people are starting school today, specifically first years, and you're subjected not only to going into, you know, first year for the first time, but you're also subjected to hearing me sing solo. No. Must be done, though. Those are the rules. But we need some song suggestions. Lads, do you have any nice songs that we could be singing this morning? A bit of crack, a bit of fun. I have no idea what I would even throw on the wheel. I genuinely don't. I don't even know what I'm feeling. I'm at a loss today. I don't know. I don't want to do it, but we're going to do it because I know that when we don't do it, people complain, right? People actually complain. People give out. They're like, you didn't do karaoke. Why? What? Huh? So yes, it's happening, but we need songs. Here's how it works. You text in or WhatsApp what song you think would suit this voice. La la la la la la la. That's just a little taste of what you can expect. So think of a song. Then you send it in. Then what we do is we put it on the wheel, right? So we give it a spin, and whatever it lands on, you gotta sing it. I have to sing it, whether I know it or not. Then we get the words up, and we give it a go. So what are you feeling? Electric Picnic is on this weekend. Maybe an EP artist. We're sort of back to school now. A summer anthem. Summer's sort of coming to an end. Do we want to reminisce on the summer? I'm just trying to throw out ideas here, lads. My brain, I can't think of any more. What else has happened? Couldn't tell you what else is going on at the weekend, but that's enough, isn't it? 087-710-2103. That is the number. Song suggestions for Karaoke Roulette, because it is coming up in just a bit. I got the feels for you.
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14: Amela, here's what's happening. The first performers at this year's Electric Picnic will take to the main stage in a matter of hours. Jade opens at 6 o'clock, followed by Zara Larsson, Somber and Lewis Capaldi. Tickets are sold every year before the lineup is even announced, and organiser Melvin Benn says they don't plan on changing that.
15: We're very happy with the process that we have. You know, the tickets are going on sale on Tuesday next week, and it would be too early for us to announce the lineup, even if we wanted to. And, you know, we're in good shape for the lineup next year.
14: Meanwhile, festival goers are being urged to plan ahead for how they're getting home on Monday. Drinkware CEO Dervla O'Brien says coffee, sleep or a cold shower won't remove alcohol from the body, only time will.
16: Keep the kind of figure 1 hour per drink as a rule of thumb, because it takes your body an hour to process a standard drink. And that's a really important number when you're considering leaving sufficient time for driving the next day.
14: Transport Minister Dara O'Brien's meeting with the Gardaí and RSA today to figure out how to prevent wrong-way driving on motorways.
17: The state can do so much in relation to physical infrastructure, in relation to laws. I think as well there needs to be a serious national discussion and a discussion in households on this as well, where we have young people being engaged in this type of behaviour.
14: It's after the M9 crash earlier this month, which killed 5 teenagers and injured 4 others. Sinn Féin says the British government can't just rule out a referendum on a united Ireland. Party leader Mary Lou McDonald said she had a direct confrontation with British Prime Minister Andy Burnham after he said a border poll was off the table.
18: Burying his head in the sand is not a plan, is not a strategy, is not wise and is not acceptable to us.
14: Carrying heavy bags for someone and helping an elderly neighbour has been named as the most appreciated acts of kindness. Giving someone your seat on public transport also made the list by For Goodness Shakes. And Derry Girls and Bridgerton actress Nicola Coughlan's among stars backing a campaign against AI voice cloning. The open letter to the British Prime Minister is asking him to block technology which is used to replicate a real person's voice.

sense a bit of choir. Do you know what I wouldn't mind? Now it's too late now, isn't it? I'm just going to say, like, you know, like a big kind of like gospel song or something. Something from Sister Act. I love him, na-na-na-na-na-na-na, follow. Anyway, I don't get to choose, but you do. Guys, I need to take a little drink. I'm sorry, but my mouth is so dry. Genuinely, give me 1 second. We need to give the performance of our lifetime, right? Anyone could be listening. Louis Walsh, Simon Cowell, Sharon Osbourne. You never know. We're going to spin the wheel. Let's see what it lands on. Remember, I have to sing whatever it lands on. So wish me luck. Good luck. 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

0: are kidding me! 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Sorry. I mean, this would be fun if there was two of us here today, but what, I have to play the part of Barbie and Ken? Is that the deal? Lovely. Right. Let's just do it. Oh, God, I'm allergic. Allergic to this. I really am. Anyway, we'll do it. Okay, I'm delaying it, aren't I? Let's go, let's go, let's go. 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I'm not joking. Give me another second. I need another drink. I need something stronger. Okay, let's go. Oh, God. Remember, if you hate it, thumbs down. If you love it, let me know. Hiya, Bobby.
1: Hi, Ken.
0: You want to go for a ride?
1: Sure, Ken.
0: Jump in.

0: I'm having no fun.
1: Well, Barbie, we're just getting started.
2: Oh, I love you, Ken.
0: Right, that actually happened. Lovely.
3: Oh, God. Oh, I hate myself right now. Oh, God. Cringe. Sorry.
0: There's people going to first year. This is your memory now of first year for the rest of your life. The time your man sang Barbie Girl on the radio. No! Oh, if this was a podcast, we'd record a new episode.

0: Somber, My Body Isn't Ready, performing tonight at Electric Picnic, one of the headliners there. Speaking of not ready, I'm never ready for karaoke. Honestly, lads, you could be warming up, you could be drinking drinks and gargling all sorts of things, but I tell you, when it comes to solo performance here, oh God, I just honestly want to just dig a hole and stay there until 10 o'clock this morning. But we do ask for feedback, good or bad, so what are your thoughts on my performance, if we can call it that, of Aqua and Barbie Girl? What are we saying?
1: You're my dog.
2: Go on, Ed. Happy Friday.
0: Woo! Okay, we got one happy person. Yay!
3: Ed, what's with all the voices? You're changing them every single time.
0: Hey! It's called getting into character. I had to play Barbie and Ken. Hello, Barbie. Let's go party. You know what I mean? And then, yeah. You try it. Come on then, kiddo. Let's hear you try it.
4: You are doing brilliant. Doing it with the rolls is so, so good. Keep going.
0: See, thank you very much.
5: Ed, you could have done better, okay?
0: Oh,
5: but
0: lovely.
5: On the other hand, you know what? You actually made Liliana day, okay? The song she picked, you played it, you sang the best you could. You could do better anyway, but yes.
6: Thank you so much.
0: Okay, so that was who suggested the song this morning, so I guess thank you? Thank you, Nat. A few more messages here. We got one here. My 12-year-old just asked, how much does he get paid to sing that song? Not enough. Truthfully, not enough. Yeah, maybe we should have a word with the bosses about that. Listen, guys, you want me to sing? Pay me more. Here's Milky, Just the Way You Are on Spin.

XCX, and it's called Wink Wink. It is Spin, guys. Good morning. It's 8:49. How are we all doing? So, have the first years gone in yet? I don't even know what time secondary school starts these days. I couldn't tell you. I think, is it 9 a.m.? I feel like, well, I know every school is different, but I feel like we started at 9. I think primary, from what I remember, we started later. Anyway, hopefully the first years are gone in, settled. Hopefully you yourself, if you are a parent, that you're like, okay, I can breathe right now. It's a scary time, but it's exciting, isn't it? It's very exciting. Lads, speaking of excitement, how do you fancy it? A naughty threesome in the mix. Coming up after 9, we got three songs from the Naughties, all mixed together by our very own Marty, and it sounds absolutely epic. You're in for a treat after Beyoncé.

0: Cynic.
1: Beyonce, Texas Hold'em on Spin. 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
1: Summer Cash Machine. Spin Summer Cash Machine, guys. Honestly, I'm looking out at the window here and I'm going grey skies, rain. 200K though. Oh, yeah. Passport at the ready. I would be off out of here. I'm telling you that now. Where would I go? I don't even know. 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You could go anywhere you want.

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15: Morning, guys. In Kerry, there's a half-kilometre long queue on the Tralee Road into Killarney before Cluny Roundabout. In Limerick, Shelburne Road southbound is busy at Union Cross. And if you're heading to Electric Picnic, delays are building around Stradbally.
12: Here's what you need to know.
15: I'm Ella, here's what's happening. People are filing into Stradbally for the first day of Electric Picnic. Dublin folk rock band Jesse and the Vale will be performing at this year's festival, which will see 80,000 attendees. Here's lead singer Jesse Jingle.
16: We're opening Spike Island, so on Friday we're opening Spike Island at 2:30, I believe, in the afternoon. And then we're playing the Pubble Gaelic on Saturday night.
15: Meanwhile, the date to secure tickets for next year's festival has been announced for Tuesday. A strike over the lack of staff at the country's only detention centre for children, Oberstown, has been resolved. Talks, which began at around midday yesterday, finished up just after midnight last night. Transport Minister Dara O'Brien's meeting the Gardaí and RSA today to figure out how to prevent wrong-way driving on motorways.
17: The state can do

0: so much in relation to physical infrastructure, in relation to laws. I think as well there needs to be a serious national discussion and a discussion in households on this as well, where we have young people being engaged in this type of behaviour.
1: It's after the M9 crash earlier this month killed 5 teenagers and seriously injured 4 others. TDs have had to cut their summer break short as they return to the Dáil today to discuss the fuel crisis. Yesterday, Cabinet signed off on plans to extend cuts to the tax on petrol and diesel to November. People Before Profit TD Paul Murphy says they should have predicted this.
2: In the middle of July, they couldn't see that, by the looks of it, US and Israeli aggression in Iran was going to continue, and so the government now is forced to scramble.
1: A giant mural of Katie Taylor has been unveiled on the outside of a supermarket in her hometown of Bray and Wicklow.
3: A Bray store, we've renamed it the Katie Taylor Store Bray forevermore. It's a legacy piece. We're part of the community in Bray. Katie's part of the community in Bray, and we had Bridget, Katie's mum, down there yesterday morning.
1: That's the CEO of Lidl, Robert Ryan. It's been painted ahead of the Olympic gold medalists' farewell fight at Croke Park next weekend. And Ellie Goulding treated her Irish fans to a surprise gig at Café On Seine in Dublin this week. According to the Irish Daily Star, there were a few familiar faces in the crowd, including Love Island's Fitzy and Faye from Traders Ireland.
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1: Áine Donegan has teed off her second round at the Women's Irish Open this morning. The Clare golfer started the day on 3 under par and 6 shots off the overnight lead. Shamrock Rovers lost 1-0 to Coupes in the Conference League last night. It means the Hoops go out 2-1 on aggregate. 3 games get underway from 7:45 in the League of Ireland Premier Division this evening. Shelburne take on Galway United. Bohemians welcome Sligo Rovers, while St Pat's face Waterford. Then at 8 o'clock, Dundalk take on Drogheda United. Chelsea beat Luton Town 2-0 last night in the second round of the Carabao Cup. Meanwhile, Fulham defeated Wimbledon 3-0. Here's one game in the Premier League this evening as Manchester City take on Crystal Palace at 8. 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
15: All right, guys. Are we ready for it? Because I seriously know I am. Looking outside today, it is gloomy. It is dull. And it's very sad because to me, it sort of is very symbolic of the end of the summer, right? It really does feel like it today, doesn't it? So sad. Anyway, we've got a naughty threesome for you. And this hopefully will give you those sort of summery vibes and party vibes and all that kind of stuff. It does its job. It does its job very well. Just ignore outside. What you do is now, all right? If you can at all. Maybe you're inside at the office or at home. I want you to just relax and imagine the sun is shining, right? Palm trees, sand, disco balls, good vibes. Let's throw it back.
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0: squad.
1: Yes, Naughty Threesome Guys in the mix. Absolutely love it. Feels good, doesn't it? Love, love, love. It is 9:15, folks, and I'll tell you what, we got a text in this morning and I have to share it with you. Someone needs your help. I'm serious. Your help, guys. You decide what happens next. Apparently, these youngsters are so unserious, by the way. So we got a text in, right? Just only, what, like 10 minutes ago, something like that. And I think it's a great idea. Let's see what happens here. So this text in came in from someone at Electric Picnic just this morning. And clearly their tent is destroyed at Electric Picnic. They need your advice. They need your help. Let's see if we can sort this out and settle a debate. This is what it says. It says, "Hey, Ed, we're here at EP and our tent is saturated. Everything is drenched. And I want your listeners to decide what we should do next." I love this. Okay, so this person says, "I want to leave and just travel up and down daily." Got it. Okay, so you want to just use the car, go up and down. "My friend wants to stay." Do a poll. Whatever wins, we will 100% do it. Thanks. Fair. I'm up for this. I'm all up for this. Okay, let's do it. So hold on a second. So just so we're clear, these people are 100% going to do whatever we say. So if we say stay, you're staying in your wet, smelly tent. And if we say go, you're going to go and you're going to travel up and down daily. All right. Guys, this is completely up to you. I'll pass on the results to this texter this morning, okay? So for now, let's keep this open for the remainder of the show at least. Should this crowd stay or should they go? What do we think? You decide. 087-710-2103. Stay or go. We're going to count the votes and I'll pass this on to this texter. These guys, as I said, they're very unserious. They said they will 100% do whatever you say. Look, you got to keep yourself entertained in that smelly wet tent, don't you, this morning? I love this, though. Okay, so they're going to stay or go, depending on what you say. 087-710-2103. Do you say stay or do you say go? We'll have the results for these guys in just a little while. And for now, though, this is Moving to the Sun. It's Spin. I'm

0: sun.
1: It's moving to the sun on spin. I think that's exactly what this texter wants to do. Move away to the sun. Folks, Electric Picnic has officially kicked off. Last night, you see, here's the crack. Last night there was early access. And I will say, I did see a lot of the footage and a lot of people were getting that early access. Now, a couple of years ago, we went to Electric Picnic and we also got early access. And it's handy. It's handy that you're sort of there, but not a lot really happens at Electric Picnic over Thursday evening. At least that's what I found when we were there. There wasn't much kind of going on. But of course, you have the crack at the campsites and all of that kind of stuff. But we do have a texter this morning who's texting. Clearly, they had a rotten night's sleep in their tent and they're saturated. I'll just read it very quickly yet again. Look, it's a bit of crack. I get it. These guys are very unserious. They're obviously up for the laugh, right? So here's what they say. They say, hey, Ed, we're here at EP and our tent is saturated. Everything is drenched.
2: Oh,
1: God, lads, I feel so sorry for you. I want your listeners to decide what we should do. I want to leave and just travel up and down daily. My friend wants to stay. Do a poll. Whatever wins, we will 100% do it. Thanks. So here's the crack, right? I'm asking you this morning on the text, you know, what they should do. But actually, let's do a real poll. So if you're on Instagram right now, at Spin Southwest, check it out. There's a video there with the text. And just vote. It's very simple. It is a poll. Then these guys can look at the results and decide for themselves. I want to know what happens next. Check it out at Spin Southwest, guys. You will see the poll there, or it's on my own page as well, at Ed Roach, okay? Love that. Let's look at some of the texts this morning, though. What are you saying on the texts? Go! Go, go, go, go, says Mary. Stay, says Monica. Tara says, if they're 21 or under, stay. If they're over 21, travel daily. You can't be staying in a soaking tent once you're past 21. It's the law. That's it. You see, when you get a little bit older, you're like, nah, mm-mm. This life ain't for me, is it? Guys, as I said, look, the poll is there on Instagram at Spin Southwest or my own page. So make sure to check it out. I would love to see the results of this before the end of the show. I have no idea which way it's going. The texts are sort of saying go, but I want to see it officially for myself to see that result. Hopefully the friends that are listening this morning, a decision will be made. Clearly, you're going to have to make it early because you need to decide what's happening, right? Because if you're going, then obviously one of you, you know, can't drink and has to be the responsible adult, at least for today and that kind of thing. So decisions need to be made, guys. Please do cast your vote. I love that we've all got the power. I'm going to vote. What would I say, dude? Just give me a second. I just need to think about this. Okay, considering what I've seen online, and if all your stuff is saturated, sorry guys, I'm being boring. I'm going. I would. I'd go up and down daily. I'd probably be like, okay, look, today, because I want to go, I'll drive home this evening, tonight, after whatever time, and we can travel up again tomorrow. But then if the other friend wants to stay, the other friend probably wants to stay because it's just the crack at the campsite, isn't it? Oh, it's a tricky one. I think that person's right. If they're 21 or under, they maybe stay. I've no idea what age they are, though. But guys, keep us informed. And remember, cast your vote. Spin Southwest or my own page there as well, at Ed Roach, on the old Instagram. There's a TikTok there, too, so you can check it out wherever you dissect or what's the word digest not dissect dig- what am I saying digest your content. That's what I wanted to say. I'll just shut up and let Alex Warren do the speaking. Here's Passenger. It's Spin.

0: Alex Warren and Passenger on Spin. It is 9:26, guys. A very good morning to you. Remember, you can still cast your vote on what this crowd at Electric Picnic should do. We've got a set of friends there. Should they stay or should they go? They're a Saturated at EP and they're having a bit of a disaster. It might dry off. I was looking at the weather. It's not going to dry off too much, but... Anyway, cast your vote, guys, and best of luck. Best of luck to anyone travelling to Electric Picnic, by the way. It is such a fun festival. It's a pity about the weather, but sometimes you just got to dance in the rain, don't you?
1: 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I'm on the way from 10 with Burger King. 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
16: I'm Ella. Here's what's happening. People are filing into Stradbally for the first day of Electric Picnic. Dublin folk rock band Jesse and the Vale will be performing at this year's festival, which will see 80,000 attendees. Here's lead singer Jesse Jingle.
17: We're opening Spike Island. So on Friday, we're opening Spike Island at 2:30, I believe, in the afternoon. And then we're playing the Pubble Gaeloch on Saturday night.
16: Meanwhile, the date to secure tickets for next year's festival has been announced for Tuesday. A strike over the lack of staff at the country's only detention centre for children, Oberstown, has been resolved. Talks, which began at around midday yesterday, finished up just after midnight last night. Transport Minister Dara O'Brien's meeting the Gardaí and RSA today to figure out how to prevent wrong-way driving on motorways.
18: The state can do so much in relation to physical infrastructure, in relation to laws. I think as well there needs to be a serious national discussion and a discussion in households on this as well, where we have young people being engaged in this type of behaviour.
16: It's after the M9 crash earlier this month killed five teenagers and seriously injured four others. TDs have had to cut their summer break short as they return to the Dáil today to discuss the fuel crisis. Yesterday, Cabinet signed off on plans to extend cuts to the tax on petrol and diesel to November. People Before Profit TD Paul Murphy says they should have predicted this.
19: In the middle of July, they couldn't see that, by the looks of it, US and Israeli aggression in Iran was going to continue, and so the government now is forced to scramble.
16: A giant mural of Katie Taylor has been unveiled on the outside of a supermarket in her hometown of Bray and Wicklow.
15: A Bray store, we've renamed it the Katie Taylor Store Bray. Forevermore, it's a legacy piece. We're part of the community in Bray. Katie's part of the community in Bray, and we had Bridget, Katie's mum, down there yesterday morning.
16: That's the CEO of Lidl, Robert Ryan. It's been painted ahead of the Olympic gold medalist's farewell fight at Croke Park next weekend. And Ellie Goulding treated her Irish fans to a surprise gig at Café On Seine in Dublin this week. According to the Irish Daily Star, there were a few familiar faces in the crowd, including Love Island's Fitzy and Faye from Traders Ireland. Now we're waking up.

Prosper and Free Your Mind on Spin. It is 9:44. You might remember just moments ago we were talking about two listeners of the show, actually, that are currently at Electric Picnic. They went there last night. They've stayed overnight, and clearly their tent is proving problematic. All their stuff is saturated. All their stuff is wet, which is so disappointing, isn't it? Like, to be laying there and sitting there in that. No, thank you. But one of them wants to stay. One of them wants to go. And by going, they just mean that they're going to commute up and down daily rather than stay overnight, which, I mean, fair is fair, right? No, this is not a trouble, Teresa, but this is just a bit of a problem. But they did say, let's do a poll and let's see what people say. So the results of the poll currently stand at 59% of people think you should stay and 41% think you should go. Guys, check it out on Spin Southwest to cast your vote.

0: talent, what a voice. Ariana Grande, Hate That It Made You Love Me on Spin. 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And guys, honestly, the best of luck. I really hope it goes to somebody who just really wants it, deserves it, needs it and just celebrates. I want tears today. I will not be happy if I don't hear the winner crying. I want happy tears. Do you know what I mean? Be lovely, wouldn't it? Come here, lads. Have a great weekend. Whatever you're getting up to. If anybody is heading along to Electric Picnic this year, then please do enjoy it. I know Bon Jovi are playing Croke Park, aren't they? I think that's this weekend as well. So have fun, whatever you're getting up to. And I will talk with you on Monday with Katie. Have a good one. Bye-bye. Bye-bye.
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2: Are you familiar with Gen Z lingo? Have you heard of clock it? So clock it is like if someone tells you something that really makes sense. So if you completely agree with the person on what they're saying, you can just go clock it. And then we have ace. So not the number ace, but A-T-E. Like I ate food, but this time it's ace. So if you say, oh, you ate, like you ate that outfit, it means like you slayed that outfit. Does that make sense? And slay means like, yes, yes, girl. If someone does a

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13: I'm Ella, here's what's happening. In a matter of hours, the first set of headliners for Electric Picnic will take to the main stage. Weather conditions today are expected to be dry, while rain is forecast for tomorrow and Sunday. However, Carlo Weathers' Alan O'Reilly is feeling optimistic.
14: The good news is that, you know what, we are heading into a fabulous weekend. Stradbally very often misses the worst of the rain, and there will be plenty of dry spells, so it's going to be keep an eye on the updates.
13: Meanwhile, tickets for next year's festival go on sale on Tuesday. They're sold every year before the lineup is even announced, and organiser Melvin Benn says they don't plan on changing that.
15: We're very happy with the process that we have. You know, the tickets are going on sale on Tuesday next week, and it would be too early for us to announce the lineup, even if we wanted to, and you know, we're in good shape for the lineup next year.
13: A meeting to discuss an early detection system for drivers going the wrong way down motorways will take place today. It's after multiple incidents

0: reports of young people driving dangerously, including the M9 crash, which killed five teenagers. Andrew and Tristan Tate will stay in Miami jail for now as they fight to not get sent back to Britain over allegations of rape and human trafficking. They've told a court their flashy online personas are characters, not their real personalities, and argued they can't prepare a defence from behind bars. Traitors Ireland returns to screens this weekend for its second season. Sunday's episode will see host Siobhan McSweeney welcome a brand new cast of faithful and traitors to Slane Castle. Last year's winner Vanessa Ogbonna says she had no idea how popular the series will become.
1: Everyone who signed up the first time essentially was signing up for the crack, you know, either for the love of the game or just for the chance to be on telly just doing whatever. The change since the final till now has been absolutely indescribable.
0: And Peter Kay crashed a BBC weather report live on air.
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3: Go on, Molly, I'm so sitting here. I'm not disturbing you.
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2: Potentially some hail, lightning.
3: 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Chucking it
2: spitting,
3: down.
2: Spitting, yeah.
3: What's that? This is El Nino, Molly. This is El Nino.
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0: Shamrock Rovers missed out on Conference League qualification for the first time in three seasons last night. They lost 1-0 to Coops. There are four games down for decision in the League of Ireland Premier Division this evening. From 7:45, Bohemians welcome Sligo Rovers. Shelburne take on Galway United, while St. Pat's face Waterford. Then at 8 o'clock, Dundalk take on Drogheda United. Chelsea beat Luton Town 2-0 last night in the second round of the Carabao Cup. Meanwhile, Fulham defeated Wimbledon 3-0. There's one game in the Premier League this evening as Manchester City take on Crystal Palace at 8. Anya Donegan remains 300 par early on day 2 of the Women's Irish Open. The Clare golfer is now 9 shots off the lead, held by Cassandra Alexander at the K Club. Download the Go Loud app now, your new home for off the ball.
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6: Hey, it's Emer. First up, the first look of the UK celebrity traders has just dropped.
7: A moment of silence for the celebrities gathered today. 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
6: James Blunt, Joanne McNally, Liam Pinnock, Maya Jama, Michael Sheen and Miranda Hart are among some of the contestants who will be taking part this year. Now on to gaming, because GTA, it crashed Netflix. The much-anticipated game released an extended look trailer last night, and because there were so many eager gamers on the streaming platform, the whole site crashed. The last game was released nearly 13 years ago, and the wait is nearly over because it's due to come out on November 3rd. 13th. And now on to music. Well, kind of. So Kylie Jenner, she tried out the whole singing career, and on a podcast she revealed her favourite Ariana Grande song at the moment. And it's safe to say, I think she should stick to influencing. And for more on the hottest trending stories, add Spin to your social feeds.
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0: Clouds, more clouds, and clouds.

you know what? It's looking a little bit bright where we are. Maybe summer is on the way back. Because also, do we not always have good weather when the kids go back to school? Seen them walking there today. Absolutely soaked. I was like, no. Hopefully, 10 spin hits. I have lined up a load of bangers. I'm kind of feeling they may bring on the sunshine as well. And if not, Zara Larsson's playing AP tonight. That woman radiates sunshine. Right now, it is Sabrina Carpenter. Tears, kicking off 10 spin hits.

I'm concerned about Cat's Eye. They're meant to be kicking off their world tour in Dublin on Tuesday. However, they have just pulled out of Olivia Rodrigo's festival because another member is injured. They started with six gals. They're now down to three. Can we pray the tour still happens right now? It's Oliver Tree on Spin.

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2: When is the tour announcement? We want it immediately, okay? Because she has said she loves Dublin. She's played here loads of times. She's a real big cult following here, even though she is a massive American singer-songstress. She's smashing it. It is the latest from Slater. It's brand new Chanel. It's 10 Spin hits in a row.

0: of gig news this morning. Have you seen it? Take That fans, rejoice. Take That, the Dreamers European Tour 2027 is going to be coming to Thomond Park Stadium on Friday, the 2nd of July. Tickets go on sale on Friday, the 4th at 10 a.m. So not this Friday. Don't worry, they're not out today. They're just telling you about it today. They go on sale next week. Take That, Thomond Park. Oh, I'll absolutely be there. Obsessed.
1: Spin Summer Cash Machine.
0: Summer Cash Machine. Today is the day. There's a lot going on. There is a lot going on. Everyone seems to be busy and everything is happening. Obviously, the kids back to school, people getting back to their regular routine, people heading to EP. There's a lot happening. So do make sure that you have your phone near you at 3 o'clock today. Like, even if you're in the shower, have your phone near you. Now, don't answer it in the shower. 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But anyway, that's besides the point. Barry Dunn is going to make that Spin Cash Machine call today at about 3:05. 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Now, if you haven't entered yet, as I said, today is a busy day. Maybe get it out of the way. You've got till 3 o'clock to enter. You can enter via the Spin website or you can text Spin to 57557. 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You are playing across the Go Loud Network of stations. 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
2: I got awoken to the cruise kind of scene only about a year ago when I did a panto in Limerick. The pay is so good, Jamie. Like, it's mad.
3: If you told me, right, yeah, I'd be getting, like, say, what? A gaff, right? So what are you talking about? 500 grand for, like, basic gaff now. I'd be on a cruise ship. I'd have a bunny rabbit. I'd be doing
2: a
3: balloon.
2: A little top hat. Can I be the woman that you wrap up in the chains?
3: I need cut her in half.
2: Yeah, no, like no. Wouldn't trust you as far as I throw you, Jamie. Wouldn't trust you.
1: 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Turn up Jamie and Faye.
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1: Every time I see Molly now, I just feel so sad because obviously her godmother was Dolly Parton. She released a beautiful statement after Dolly passed, and I'd say there will be some sort of tribute album or something that Miley Cyrus is definitely going to be on over the next while to remember Dolly, of course. Right now, these gals are playing Electric Picnic this week, and it is going to be incredible. It's the latest from Florence Road. It's 7.5, 6.3 on Spin.

0: Jaren Celestial. It is Finn. Summer's number one hit music station. And everybody is excited for Letcher Picnic this weekend. I'm excited that I'm not going because it's wet and I will watch it all on social. Somebody who I definitely want to see on social media. I don't want to be in the crowd. They are going to be performing tonight at EP. I'm such a princess. I love that I'm like, I don't want to be in the crowd. If you could just film it all and put it on social media so I can watch it at home dry. Thanks. That'd be great. And kicking off 10 Spin Hits, the man doing a 30-night residency in Vegas, Harry Styles. Dance No More kicks off 10 Spin Hits.
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0: I'm Daniela. Here's what's happening. A meeting to discuss an early detection system for drivers going the wrong way down motorways will take place between ministers and state agencies today. It follows a series of incidents, including the crash on the M9, which saw five teenagers killed and four others injured earlier this month. Flooding in County Kerry has been described as the worst in a lifetime. Roads were impassable in parts of Killarney, Kenmare and Knocknagoshal, with some homes and businesses damaged by floodwaters. Mayor of Killarney, John O'Donoghue, says a full assessment of the damage is getting underway.
1: Almost 6 centimetres of rain in a 4-hour period, but the majority of that fell in about a 90 minute. We didn't have any advance warning that rain at that level was going to fall, so it caused huge destruction.
0: Gardaí are advising anyone driving to Electric Picnic to follow official signage and Garda directions rather than sat-nav or map apps. 80,000 people are heading to Laois with acts such as the Saw Doctors, Lewis Capaldi, Gorillaz and Fontaines DC in the lineup. Carlo Weathers' Alan O'Reilly is feeling optimistic about this weekend's forecast.
2: The good news is that, you know what, we are heading into a fabulous weekend. Stradbally very often misses the worst of the rain and there will be plenty of dry spells. So it's going to be keep an eye on the updates on Carlo Weather and I'll steer you away from the showers and to the good gigs.
0: Andrew and Tristan Tate will stay in a Miami jail for now as they fight extradition to Britain over allegations of rape and human trafficking. They've told the court their brash online personas are characters, not their real personalities, and argued they can't prepare a defence from behind bars. The judge will think it over before announcing her decision. And finally, Traitors Ireland returns to screens this weekend for its second season. Sunday's episode will see host Siobhan McSweeney welcome a brand new cast of faithfuls and traitors to Slane Castle. Last season's winner, Vanessa Ogbonna, says she had no idea how popular the series would become.
3: I think the change since the final till now has been just indescribable. For all the things you were working for, it's kind of brought into the light. So like for me, I was doing football, I was doing other social media bits, and all of those things are kind of just amplified.
4: 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Sounds delicious. 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
0: In golf news, Rory McIlroy is 6 shots off the lead after his opening round at the season-ending Tour Championship in Atlanta. He carded 68 yesterday to sit on 2 under par, with Minwoo Lee the overnight leader on 8 under. McIlroy is hoping to take home the FedEx Cup for the first time since 2022. While in soccer news, St. Pat's and Bohemians can gain ground on leader Shamrock Rovers in the League of Ireland Men's Premier Division this evening. The Saints sit in second and 4 points off the top and welcome Waterford to Richmond Park. Bows are at home to bottom side Sligo Rovers. While there's one game in the Premier League this evening, as Manchester City take on Crystal Palace, kickoff at Selhurst Park is at 8. Download the Go Loud app now, your new home for Off the Ball.
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7: Hey, it's Emer. First up, the first look of the UK Celebrity Traders has just dropped.
8: A moment of silence. For the celebrities gathered today. Thoughts and prayers.
7: James Blunt, Joanne McNally, Liam Pinnock, Maya Jama, Michael Sheen and Miranda Hart are among some of the contestants who will be taking part this year. Now on to gaming, because GTA, it crashed Netflix. The much anticipated game released an extended look trailer last night, and because there were so many eager gamers on the streaming platform, the whole site crashed. The last game was released nearly 13 years ago and the wait is nearly over because it's due to come out on November 13th. And now on to music. Well, kind of. So Kylie Jenner, she tried out the whole singing career and on a podcast she revealed her favourite Ariana Grande song at the moment. And it's safe to say, I think she should stick to influencing.
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6: With AirNav Ireland. Clear skies ahead. That's the forecast. Find your career at airnav.ie.
0: Rainy, but becoming drier later.

I'm holding on to summer because we technically still have 3 days left until we reach the burr months. And I have to say, yesterday spotted in the wild was a Cadbury stand.

for Christmas selection boxes. No, no. Halloween is first. Halloween is elite. We shall celebrate that. But let's hold on to 3 days of summer that are left first, yeah? Let's kick off Dance Spin Hits with Harry Styles. Dance No More.

role model on Spins OS with Michaela, the home of Fully Charged, with Ed and Katie in for Valerie. And look, I know Electric Picnic is this weekend, I keep talking about it, but role model, very good friends with Lewis Capaldi, very good friends with Niall Horan. Now, role model and Lewis are both performing. Will they bring each other on stage, or will Niall Horan fly over for it? I'm kind of hoping he will, but

We are in the middle of the iconic 10 spin hits in a row. And it was harping on for a while when they were filming Wednesday. Is it season 3 in Ireland? They were filming a couple of months ago. I was like, is Lady Gaga in Ireland? I need to know. Well, they have officially wrapped filming. So if she was here, we missed her. Here she is.

0: Crazy A Romans, look at my life. Wrapping up 10 spin hits in a row. And if we do look at her life, you're like, Crazy, what are you giving out about? Your dad is like one of the most famous directors in the world. J.J. Abrams. Your fella is Paul Mescal. Like, what is she chatting about? And
1: if we're like looking at just that song, I know it probably sounds like I'm like down about the whole thing. It's really not the case.
0: Well, I'm happy to know, because I think she should be a happy gal. She's doing well in life. I'd say this gal is up to high dough this morning. Of course, her festival, female-led festival, Daisy Chains, is on this weekend. Cat's Eye have pulled out last minute, but I'm sure she'll find a replacement. Olivia Rodrigo, Stupid Song is on the way.
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2: I absolutely am obsessed with this person. I have only become aware of them since they teamed up with Jenny from Blackpink, because of course everything in my life is K-pop. However, they're class. It's Tame Impala. It's a fresh track from him. It's called Loser on Spin.

I love the deep sigh at the end of that. Yeah, we can relate. It's Tame Impala. It's Loser. It's Spin with Michaela. Summer Cash Machine. And today is a great day. For us, we get to see Barry Dunn. Sometimes he brings enjoyment. And for you, hopefully you'll be getting the call from Barry Dunn for a whopper amount of money. We've reloaded it again, of course we did. It was one last week. There's another six-figure sum. 200,000 euro exactly. That is a massive, massive amount. Barry's going to make a call just after three today. You'll have five rings to answer that call, as per usual. Please do so, because like I ask Barry every week. A lot of the times, they have to make multiple calls, because no one answers within the five rings. It takes them a while to get someone who will answer within the five. So don't let it be you that misses it, alright? Have the chats with him. He will ask you for the exact cash amount. Tell him 200,000 euro exactly. Now, if you haven't entered yet, you still got a bit of time, don't stress. You've got till 3 o'clock today to do so. You can enter via the Spin website, or you can text Spin to 57557. 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You do have to be over 18. You are playing across the Galway network of stations. Full T's and C's there on the Spin website. And he is on the Australian leg of his tour. Bruno Mars, I Just Might's on the way. And I just want a lot of weekend tunes to get us in the vibe. Hey, but I Run kicks off 10 Spin. It's next.

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16: I'm Daniela. Here's what's happening. Home and business owners in County Kerry are assessing the damage caused by some of the worst flash flooding in living memory. Torrential rain led to significant damage in Killarney, with Kenmare and Knocknagoshal also hit by flood waters. Mayor of Killarney, John O'Donoghue, says locals have been caught by surprise.
17: Last night was everybody seems to agree that it was the first time anyone can remember that the entire town was, and the roads around it were covered in water. It was incredible to see, to be quite honest.
16: Gardaí are advising anyone driving to Electric Picnic to follow official signage and Garda directions rather than sat-nav or map apps. 80,000 people are heading to Laois with acts such as the Saw Doctors, Lewis Capaldi, Gorillaz and Fontaines DC. In the lineup, Carlo Weathers' Alan O'Reilly is feeling optimistic about this weekend's forecast.
18: The good news is that, you know what, we are heading into a fabulous weekend. Stradbally very often misses the worst of the rain, and there will be plenty of dry spells. So it's going to be keep an eye on the updates on Carlo weather, and I'll steer you away from the showers and to the good gigs.
16: Europe's oldest monarch, the King of Norway, has died. Harald V was 89 and had been in hospital in Oslo for 11 days. He went into exile in the US as a child during the Nazi occupation and apparently turned down a string of European princesses to marry his childhood sweetheart. Take That are set to play

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2: In golf news, Rory McIlroy is 6 shots off the lead after his opening round at the season-ending Tour Championship in Atlanta. He carded 68 yesterday to sit on 2 under par with Minwoo Lee, the overnight leader on 8 under. McIlroy is hoping to take home the FedEx Cup for the first time since 2022. While in soccer news, St. Pat's and Bohemians can gain ground on leader Shamrock Rovers in the League of Ireland Men's Premier Division this evening. The Saints sit in 2nd and 4 points off the top and welcome Waterford to Richmond Park. Bows are at home to bottom side Sligo Rovers. While there's one game in the Premier League this evening as Manchester City take on Crystal Palace, kickoff at Selhurst Park is at 8. Download the Go Loud app now, your new home for Off the Ball.
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3: Hey, it's Emer. First up, Netflix have officially announced the release date for Brad Pitt's Once Upon a Time in Hollywood sequel. The Further Misadventures of Cliff Booth will have a 2-week IMAX release around the world from November 25th and is set to arrive on Netflix on December 23rd. Now on to movies, because Showbiz Shannon caught up with Irish actress Sarah Bolger ahead of the premiere of Korean horror movie Nausea. Sarah plays a lady who travels to Korea to be with her boyfriend, but while playing a record she gets possessed and has an inability to hear male voices. So the big question is, how long did it take her to learn Korean?
4: I essentially took 2 months prior and just listened to not only that dialogue but so many Korean amazing films just to have like the sound.
3: This fella's getting his own movie and the cast has been released. Jonathan Davis will be taking the role of Snoop, with Layla De Leon Hayes as Snoop's wife. Ollie Sholaton will play Corrupt and Miles Bullock as Dr. Dre. And for more on the hottest trending stories, add Spin to your social feeds.
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Hey, it is Michaela on Spin. And look, shall we fire through 10 Spin hits in a row, get today moving and is over as quick as possible? Because we all want to be at home chilling, don't we? In there, I've got Casey Musgraves. Also, Bruno Mars. But how about we kick it off with Haven? It's I Run.

Finn. It's the home of Fully Charged with Ed and Katie in for Valerie. And I'm fuming, right? Ed did karaoke roulette solo this morning. Katie wasn't there. Now, I'm not sure if Ed remembered, but this weekend is my birthday weekend. I thought I might get BTS and karaoke roulette today, but no. Fully Charged, back Monday from 7.

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3: Did you see Nicole Kidman has put up a TikTok dancing to this girl's track? She said she's a big fan of her. Obviously, Nicole is on the promo train for Practical Magic 2. She's going to see her when she tours in America. It is fresh music from Adele, playing EP this weekend at Saint in LA.

0: Dermot Kennedy. Turnstiles wrapping up the iconic 10 spin hits in a row. I'm sorry, the amount of messages coming in today being like, hey, any last minute electric picnic tickets? I am really sorry to inform you. I do not. However, look, if you're not going, be like me. We can just watch it on social and then be like, oh, the rain, it's grim. Summer cash machine. Or maybe it pay off for you because you're not going to be in an area where you don't have no coverage on your phone. And if Barry rings you today, you'll be able to take that call without fear of missing it. Barry's going to make that spin cash machine call today just after 3. It's around 3:05. You know the score. You will have 5 rings to answer that call. Please, for the love of everything you hold dear, do it. Even if you're on the toilet, do it. Just do it. Barry would feel mildly uncomfortable, but he'd still have to give you the money. He'll ask you for the exact cash amount. Tell him €200,000 exactly. And it is yours now, if you haven't entered yet. You are cutting it fine on my anxiety. Could never. But you do have till 3 o'clock today to enter if you want to get it out of the way, which, again, my anxiety could not handle being this close. You can enter on the Spin website, or if you want, you can text Spin to 57557. 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You do have to be over 18. You are playing across the Galway network of stations. Full T's and C's, they're on the Spin website. And of course, they were going to be playing Electric Picnic this weekend because they have blown up in the past year. Humble as well plays next on Spin.
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0: Lucky Kid. It is date night on Spin, Summer's number one hit music station, and he is still on my bucket list of artists that I want to see live. He's just incredible. Of course, he is fresh Irish music as well, but from Irish music to K-pop. So come up with me, run up, jump. How about we kick off 10 Spin hits in a row with Blackpink? Jump plays next.
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21: I'm Daniela. Here's what's happening. The mayor of Killarney has praised the first responders who attended widespread flash flooding in the town yesterday evening. Kerry County Council says 57 millimetres of rain fell over 4 hours, with around 30 millimetres falling in 1 hour alone. Mayor of Killarney, John O'Donoghue, says people were shocked by the severity of the flooding.
22: Phone calls from countless homeowners in the town last night. Some of them very upset, some elderly people very upset on the phone, saying there's water pouring in my front door. It has never happened before.
21: The HSE Drug Harm Reduction Service is returning to this year's electric picnic. 50 harm reduction volunteers will be on site in Stradbally, and people will be notified on the EP app if any dangerous substances are identified. Organiser Melvin Benn is welcoming the initiative.
23: So it's just about working with the HSE, getting the message out and hoping that people, if they choose to use illegal drugs, and I hope they don't, but if they choose to do so, that they do

0: passes advice for the new contestants.
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0: In soccer news, St. Pat's and Bohemians can gain ground on leader Shamrock Rovers in the League of Ireland Men's Premier Division this evening. The Saints sit in second and 4 points off the top and welcome Waterford to Richmond Park. Bows are at home to bottom side Sligo Rovers, while Shelburne are the visitors to Eamon DC Park to face Galway United. Dundalk are chasing a first league win in 8 games and go to struggling Drogheda United for a loud derby. While Republic of Ireland goalkeeper Gavin Bazunu is closing in on a move to Bolton Wanderers, the 24-year-old is set to leave Southampton, where he has struggled for game time in recent seasons. His loan spell to Stoke City midway through last season was cut short by injury. And there's one game in the Premier League this evening as Manchester City take on Crystal Palace. Kickoff at Selhurst Park is at 8. Download the Go Loud app now, your new home for Off the Ball.
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6: Hey, it's Emer. First up, Netflix have officially announced the release date for Brad Pitt's Once Upon a Time in Hollywood sequel. The Further Misadventures of Cliff Booth will have a 2-week IMAX release around the world from November 25th and is set to arrive on Netflix on December 23rd. Now on to movies, because Showbiz Shannon caught up with Irish actress Sarah Bolger ahead of the premiere of Korean horror movie Nausea. Sarah plays a lady who travels to Korea to be with her boyfriend, but while playing a record, she gets possessed and has an inability to hear male voices. So the big question is, how long did it take her to learn Korean?
7: I essentially took 2 months prior and just listened to not only that dialogue, but so many Korean amazing films, just to have like the sound.
6: This fella's getting his own movie and the cast has been released. Jonathan Davis will be taking the role of Snoop, with Layla De Leon Hayes as Snoop's wife. Ollie Sholaton will play Corrupt and Miles Bullock as Dr. Dre. And for more on the hottest trending stories, add Spin to your social feeds.
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5: With Air Nav Ireland. Clear skies ahead. That's the forecast. 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
9: Do you know what? Today's a lot nicer than yesterday. Maybe we may get the remnants of an Indian summer over the next couple of weeks. That would be delightful. I know we moaned about the heat when we had it, and now it's gone. We're moaning. You know what? Just love a good moan. While we're at that, though, how about 10 Spin hits in a row? And let's kick it off with Blackpink.

Dial That Girl on Spin, the home of Fully Charged. And this gal only has 3 London gigs left until she's taking a break from the public eye for quite a while. So if you're going, I'm so jealous. It's Ariana Grande.

Shakira, Burna Boy, it is Spin. We're in the middle of the iconic 10 Spin hits in a row. And look, rumours are still going strong that she is going to announce a world tour for 2027 soon. I really hope she does because I've been harping on about it for ages. And she's making a fool out of me. Sabrina Carpenter, House Tour. Thank you.

0: I just love how bizarre and like wild the lyrics are from that song. Like, she starts it with, like, your dad, like, obviously we're tuned to get her figure out what them words are. How did she get away with it? I don't know, but I'm so here for it. Come find me. And let's kick off. Well, I was going to say let's kick off 10 spin hits in a row. We're in that. How about we play more music to get us through the rest of the day? I need it. MK, come find me. Plays next on Spin.
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2: Okay, I'm heading out this weekend for my birthday, and I kind of need to get hype, I need to get excited, I need to just be ready to go. This song, perfect soundtrack, will also be listening to it when I'm actually getting ready to go out tomorrow night. It's the latest from Sunny Federa, Becky Hill. 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

0: machine.
1: So much cash machine. You know the call is happening today, yeah? It's happening. What time is it now? 10 to 2. It's happening in like an hour and 15 minutes time. So first of all, look at your phone. Second of all, turn it on loud. Third of all, if you've got like a wearable device on your wrist, make sure that alerts are set on it, because you feel it vibrating now and you'll be like, oh my God, my phone's ringing. And then you'll find it, because you need to answer that call within five rings. Okay, so it's harder. Like, five rings is not many. So having your phone close is going to make it the easiest way to do so. Barry's going to make the call, as I said, about 3:05. You have five rings to answer. He'll have the chat to do it, then he'll ask you for the exact cash amount. You need to tell him €200,000 exactly. Do that, and that'll be in your bank account by this evening. I hope you'll be immediately booking a holiday abroad. I wish that for you, but spend how you please. Now, if you haven't entered yet, time is running out. You've got an hour and 10 minutes to enter, okay? You can enter via the Spin website, or you can text Spin to 57557. 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You do have to be over 18. You are playing across the Galway network stations. Full T's and C's, well, they are over on our website. And let's kick off the iconic 10 spin hits with the lady who I still believe is meant to be with Lewis Hamilton. I think Kim Kardashian's just borrowed him for a while. Ray, where's my husband's next?
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2: 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So when I'm bent over at cleaning the dishes... cleaning the dishes, giving them a good scrub, working hard.
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20: I'm Daniela, here's what's happening. An emergency sitting of the Dáil has heard extending temporary excise reductions on petrol and diesel will cost €407 million. The cost is worth 32

0: people very upset, some elderly people very upset on the phone saying there's water pouring in my front door. It has never happened before.
1: The sun has made an appearance in Stradbally for day one of Electric Picnic. Rain is forecast in the early hours of tomorrow morning, but Alan O'Reilly from Carlow Weather says today will be mostly dry.
2: Friday looks like a really good day. There is a small chance of a shower, but there will be sunny spells. I have the sun cream on and I would advise it because you might need it. We will stay very dry up until probably about 3 a.m. on Saturday morning, and then the rain will move in from the southwest.
1: Well, CMAT, who is due at Electric Picnic tomorrow night, has cancelled a gig in France tonight. She's due on the main stage in Stradbally tomorrow at 9 p.m. and there's no update as yet. And finally, a brand new batch of Traitors and Faithfuls are arriving at Slane Castle this weekend. Traitors Ireland is back for season 2 on Sunday, with Derry Girls actress Siobhan McSweeney returning as the host. Last year's winner Vanessa Ogbonna has this advice for the new contestants.
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1: In golf news, Rory McIlroy will begin his second round at the Tour Championship on 2 under par. An opening round 68 in Atlanta means he's 6 shots behind the overnight leader Minwoo Lee. Masters champion McIlroy is going in search of his first FedEx Cup in 4 years. While in soccer news, there are 4 games in the SSE or Tricity Premier Division tonight. St. Pat's can close the gap to league leader Shamrock Rovers to just a single point if they defeat Waterford at Richmond Park. Bohemians welcome bottom side Sligo Rovers to Dalymount Park. And Galway United will be hoping to move one step closer towards safety when they play host to Shelburne. All of those games kick off at 7:45, and at 8 o'clock there's a Dundalk Derby at Sullivan and Lamb Park as Strathclyde United take on Dundalk. Download the Go Loud app now, your new home for Off the Ball.
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7: Hey, it's Emer. First up, Alex Warren's new album, Wild Child, just dropped today. And here's a little snippet of the tracks I Miss You More, Cry Wolf, and Wild Child.

0: Now on to movies, because Showbiz Shannon caught up with Irish actress Sarah Bolger ahead of the premiere of Korean horror movie Nausea. Sarah plays a lady who travels to Korea to be with her boyfriend, but while playing a record, she gets possessed and has an inability to hear male voices. So it turns out that Sarah didn't wear earplugs while acting. So what did she do to get into character?
1: I would have the actor mouth the lines because, you know, you get into a rhythm of knowing what someone's going to say potentially. And it became very clear to me that I needed to make sure I was always looking at his mouth.
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You're logged in to Spin with Michaela, and I just want to get us to the weekend. I'm going to do everything I can. Now, what I will bring you up to is Spin's Naughty Threesome. Obviously, it happens at 3 o'clock, so I've got 10 Spin Hits in a row and a load of bangers lined up to get us closer to that. And let's kick it off with Ray. Where is my husband on Spin?

Just in case you missed it this morning, we did send Caitlin to the sun after winning Spin's summer send-off. Wildly jealous of her. Right now, it's Benson Boone. Spin.

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2: Go! This is a collaboration I didn't expect, but I absolutely love. It is the latest from Peggy Goo, Aria Star. It's Woman. It's fresh music on Spin. Hey.

0: Harry Styles wrapping up the iconic 10 spin hits in a row. And what do you think of what Harry Styles is doing? Obviously, he is on tour, but he's not really moving the tour. He's kind of expecting the fans to come to him. He is playing 30 nights at Madison Square Gardens. Like, that is insanity, but incredible, and also record-breaking. You know what? I think I'm kind of down for it, but if they could do a long residency in Ireland, that would be great. Summer Cash Machine. This is the final time you're going to hear about this week's amount that you're going to be told to enter and that you're going to be told to get your phone and make sure it's near you, right? It is a busy Friday. There is a lot going on. Make sure you do not miss this call because it is a whopper yet again. Barry is going to make that spin cash machine call in what? Just over a half an hour's time. About 3:05 it happens, all right? You will have 5 rings to answer that call. Please, for the love of everything, do so. You do not want to miss it. Then have the chat to Barry. He will ask you for the exact cash amount. Tell him €200,000 exactly. Why that amount? Well, that's the amount that will be landing in your bank account tax-free by the end of today, okay? It is life-changing money. Now, if you haven't entered yet, you are living life on the edge. You have until exactly 3 o'clock to enter. If you want to get in, though, you can enter via the Spin website or you can text Spin to 57557. 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And most importantly, best of luck.
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0: Raksa, Faithless on Spin with Mikaela. Now, I'm heading out of here. Have a lovely weekend. And to kick off the weekend or get you closer to the end of work, we have Spin's Naughty Threesome. Kicking it off with the Chemical Brothers, Galvanize. I'll catch you Monday from 10. Bye.
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20: I'm Daniela. Here's what's happening. An emergency sitting of the Dáil has voted to extend temporary excise cuts on petrol and diesel by 104 votes to 49. It's worth 32 cents per litre of diesel, 27 cents per litre of petrol and over 7 cents per litre of green diesel. Taoiseach Simon Harris says the government is continuing to monitor developments closely.
21: The decision taken by government this week provides certainty for September, certainty for October.
20: The Mayor of Killarney has praised the first responders who attended widespread flash flooding in the town yesterday evening. Kerry County Council says 57 millimetres of rain fell over 4 hours, with around 30 millimetres falling in 1 hour alone. Mayor of Killarney John O'Donoghue says people were shocked by the severity of the flooding.
22: Phone calls from countless homeowners in the town last night, some of them very upset, some elderly people very upset on the phone saying there's water pouring in my front door, it has never happened before.
20: Households in Ireland will receive a dedicated emergency preparedness booklet from the end of next month. It's part of the Be Emergency Ready campaign to help communities prepare for disruptions and emergencies. The sun has made an appearance in Stradbally for day one of Electric Picnic. Rain is forecast in the early hours of tomorrow morning, but Alan O'Reilly from Carlow Weather says today will be mostly dry.
23: Friday looks like a really good day. There is a small chance of a shower, but there will be sunny spells. I have the sun cream on and I would advise it because you might need it. We will stay very dry up until probably about 3 a.m. on Saturday morning, and then the rain will move in from the southwest.
20: While CMAT, who is due at Electric Picnic tomorrow night, has cancelled a gig in France tonight. She's due on the main stage in Stradbally tomorrow at 9 p.m. and there's no update as yet. And finally, the first episode of the new Traitors Ireland season airs on Sunday. A new group of faithfuls will compete to win €50,000 while also trying to figure out who among them are traitors secretly working against the group. Previous winner Vanessa Ogbonna says she still gets recognised in public to this day.
24: Are you Vanessa from the Traitors? I kind of do this thing where I say no, but a lot of people haven't really liked that, but for me it's just a bit of crack. Like, but I end up telling them it is me, obviously.
19: 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The KFC Dirty Louisiana. 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
20: In golf news, Rory McIlroy will begin his second round at the Tour Championship on 2 under par. An opening round 68 in Atlanta means he's 6 shots behind the overnight leader Minwoo Lee. Masters champion McIlroy is going in search of his

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1: Hey, it's Emer. First up, Alex Warren's new album, Wild Child, just dropped today. And here's a little snippet of the tracks I Miss You More, Cry Wolf, and Wild Child.

0: Now on to movies, because Showbiz Shannon caught up with Irish actress Sarah Bolger ahead of the premiere of Korean horror movie Nausea. Sarah plays a lady who travels to Korea to be with her boyfriend, but while playing a record, she gets possessed and has an inability to hear male voices. So it turns out that Sarah didn't wear earplugs while acting. So what did she do to get into character?
1: I would have the actor mouth the lines because, you know, you get into a rhythm of knowing what someone's going to say potentially. And it became very clear to me that I needed to make sure I was always looking at his mouth.
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13: Yeah.

0: 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That is Hate It or Love It. 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
0: It's back Monday 9 with Fully Charged, Ed and Katie in for Valerie, myself on Fitz from 3. 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
19: I'm on Fitz lines up close for the cash machine. Best of luck. We've 200k to give away. Expect that call from Barry Dunn very soon. Get Cat's Eye, Florence Road on the radio. 10 Spin Hits Row kicks off with Jazzy. Can't deny it.
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Jenny, Lesson and Lover on Spin, your number one hit music station. Friday, we've gotten through the first week of school. Bullabus, everybody. Back to Monday, yeah? Khaki Kid, Ewan McVicker on the way. 10 Spin Hits now continues with 54 Ultra.

Ewan McPhee Grand Spin. It was announced today just before Robbie Williams, Take That, are going to take the stage in Thomond Park, Limerick, July 2nd. Win tickets fully charged with Ed and Katie in for Valerie Monday morning, all week from 7. And hey, also lined up for Thomond, Kingfisher, The Sun Will Never Settle.

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1: Our latest winner, Katie, was on her tea break when she won the biggest cash prize ever given away on Irish radio. And there's no slowing down around here because we've got another big one packed up and ready to make someone's ear. If you've entered since last Friday, keep a close eye on that phone. We're making this call right now. And you do need to answer within five rings. You'll also need to tell us today's winning amount.
3: One ring. Two rings. 3 rings. 4 rings. 5 rings.
1: Whoever that was should have answered, but it does mean we're going to call somebody else. Right now, keep that phone handy.
3: 1 ring. 2 rings. 3 rings. 4 rings. 5 rings.
1: People are very busy this afternoon heading down to EP, so we will phone somebody else right now.
3: 1 ring. 2 rings.
2: Hello.
1: Hello, happy Friday. This is Barry Dunn phoning. Thank you for answering. It's the Cash Machine call. How are you?
2: I'm good. How are you?
1: I'm fantastic. Who are we talking to?
2: Eve.
1: It's an absolute pleasure. How was summer for you?
2: I'm all right. Just working loads.
1: Let me ask you this. What part of the country are you in today?
2: I'm actually in Derry.
1: Very good. Would you like us to make the summer for you?
2: Oh, I can't believe it. I cannot believe it.
1: Do you ever think it would happen?
2: No. I know, we joke about it all the time. We're always playing, me and my friends. I can't believe it.
1: Okay, well, we might be about to find out what Eve and Derry is going to do with her cash machine winnings. How much is in there right now, Eve?
2: Oh, God, hold on. I'm panicking. Oh, it's €200.
1: It's correct, Eve. Congratulations.
2: Oh, my God, I can't believe it. I just won a cash machine. I'm going to burst out crying and she just goes, oh, my God. Oh, my God. Some random woman's hugging me. I can't believe I'm sandwiched a moment in Tesco's.
1: Eve, it's become a reality. Come here. Who are you there with at the moment? You're obviously working, so there's a gang of people with you?
2: No, I'm on my own. I was shopping. I was getting some food for the week. Oh, my God.
1: Who are you celebrating with this evening?
2: Oh, everybody. I've actually got my father-in-law's 70th birthday tonight. I can't believe it. When, you're not taking the hand out of me, are you?
1: We are very real. When's it going to be reality for you? Is it when the money hits your bank account?
2: I don't know. I'm in shock. I broke a mirror yesterday. And now I won in the cash machine.
1: The winning continues with our summer cash machine. Be here after 5 to get the new cash amount, and we could be calling you next.
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0: morning to Spin Southwest. That is Taste So Good. I'm Owen Fitz. Happy Friday. How are you? Whatever you're up to, give us a shout on WhatsApp. Send us a WhatsApp voice note. You can request a song, 087-7102-103. Maybe you're on the way to Electric Picnic, or as the cool kids call it, EP. That's a great axe on the weekend comedy festival as well. So if you're heading to Strad Valley, safe journey. Hugh Gell is on the way and Moving to the Sun. 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We're playing more commercial free. 10 Spin Hits Row next.
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3: In Louth, there's a collision on the M1 northbound at Junction 10, Drogheda North. In Kildare, the M7 westbound is slow at Junction 10, Ney South, with reports of a collision there. In Laois, there's slow traffic around Strad Valley due to Electric Picnic. And in Cork, traffic is solid on the N28 southbound from Carr's Hill to Shannon Park roundabout, while Kinsale Road northbound is slow before Grange Road Junction to Kinsale Road roundabout.
1: Here's what you need to know.
3: I'm Daniela, here's what's happening. The Tánaiste has ascribed the extension of temporary cuts to excise duty on petrol and diesel as breathing space for families and businesses. The Dáil this afternoon voted in favour of extending the cut for a further 2 months. The cut is worth 32 cents per litre of diesel, 27 cents per litre of petrol and over 7 cents per litre of green diesel. A number of samples have already been submitted to the HSE drug surrender bins at Electric Picnic. 4 bins are located on site at the festival in County Laois as part of the HSE Harm Reduction Initiative. Drugs submitted are quickly tested in an on-site lab to identify any new or dangerous substances. The HSC's Nikki Killeen explains how it works.
4: People put it into the bin and then that drug is moved to our lab, which is on-site. They do a really quick analysis. So we're able to know, our volunteers are so up-to-date with everything that's circulating. So when they have chats with people, they're able to say, well, look, we know this about the MDMA today. We know that this could be an alert.
3: Musicians from Ireland and further afield will be tipping their hats to Dolly Parton in Waterford this weekend. The 31st annual Dunmore East Bluegrass Festival celebrates the genre of music inspired by Irish trad and folk music, as well as African American jazz and blues. Evan Fallon, production manager of the festival, says the weekend will also include other related genres.
5: This festival is bluegrass, folk, country, Americana, skiffle, rockabilly. It's all tied in together. And this is the kind of music that Dolly Parton grew up listening to, and hopefully

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6: In golf news, Rory McIlroy is 6 shots off the lead ahead of day 2 at the Tour Championship. The Masters winner resumes from just after 4:30 after yesterday's round of 68 at Eastlake. Minwoo Lee leads in Atlanta on 8 under par. In soccer news, the Louth Derby takes centre stage in the League of Ireland Premier Division this evening. Drogheda United welcome Dundalk to Sullivan and Lamb Park for an 8pm start. Before that, there's 3 games down for decision from 7:45pm. Bottom sides Sligo Rovers make the trip to Bohemians. Galway United welcome Shelburne. While second place St Pat's can chop Shamrock Rovers' lead at the top to just 1 point if they beat Waterford. And across the channel, it's a first home game for New Crystal Palace boss Pierre Sage. The Eagles take on Manchester City in the Premier League from 8pm. 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
7: 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First up, it's Friday, and that could only mean one thing. Brand new music. Kicking it all off with Jenny as she just dropped her first EP since her solo album last year. And here's the track, Fallen Angel.
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7: Post Malone, he's after ditching the country vibe and has gone back to his rap roots. He's after teaming up with Jeremiah for a track name that I just can't say because I might lose my job.
9: Give me your number, I'ma call you later. Any St. Laurent's looking alligator. And maybe that's why she wanna elevate her. Elevate your life, elevate your life, yeah.
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5: I'm on Fitz. We had a great winner of the cash machine today.
6: I cannot believe it.
7: Okay, well, we might be about to find out what Eve and Derry is going to do with her cash machine winnings. How much is in there right now, Eve?
6: Oh, God, hold on. I'm panicking. It's 200,000 euros.
7: Is correct, Eve. Congratulations.
6: Oh, my God, I can't believe it. I just won a cash machine. I'm going to burst out crying and she just goes, oh, my God. Oh, my God. Some random woman's hugging me. I broke a mirror yesterday. And I won in the cash machine.
5: Unbelievable. 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Hugel moving to the sun.

In, definitely going to be lots of country music played this weekend. Tribute to Dolly Parton, who sadly passed away this week, age 80. Just when I thought I got in the fall in love with Tennessee. Somber's on the way, Taylor Swift, 10 spin hits out to spin, continues. Look at my life. It's Gracie Abrams.

to Spin's Instagram and Facebook right now. Look what we have for you. Ah, look, if you're too busy, I'll tell you. It's tickets to take that July 2nd, Thomond Park. Best of luck. Here's Prospera.

Spain, your number one hit music station. I'm on Fitz. To be honest, I'm doing no work for the rest of the day. You know the way Mr. Tato has the surnames on the crisps? Well, they sent us in a bag of crisps. To be honest with you, I've just given up on Friday. Dermot Kennedy, funeral on the way. Here's Katie Musgraves, dry spell. Oh, cheese and onion. Oh.

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0: We're playing 10 spin hits in a row.
2: 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That night we almost called it quits.

0: Caitlin Kennedy, that is Funeral, song 10 of your 10 spin hits in a row. Today, Caitlin was our winner. She's heading off to Mykonos for Spin's summer send-off.
1: Thank you guys so much. I am so excited.
0: Brilliant.
1: And I decided that I'm actually going to bring my mum. She hasn't been away at all this year.
0: Love it.
1: So I was only saying to everyone, like, I'd love to go to Greece this year, and then entered into this for the crack, and I'm after winning. And yeah, just thank you guys so much.
0: Caitlin, have a great time. The holiday, but don't worry, Spin has lots of great prizes to give away between now and Christmas. Yeah, I said the C word. Olivia Rodrigo, Drop Dead plays next.
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4: In Louth, there's a collision on the M1 northbound at Junction 10, Drogheda North. In Kildare, the M7 westbound is slow at Junction 10, Naas South, with reports of a collision there. In Laois, there's slow traffic around Stradbally due to Electric Picnic. And in Cork, traffic is solid on the N28 southbound from Carr's Hill to Shannon Park roundabout, while Kinsale Road northbound is slow before Grange Road Junction to Kinsale Road roundabout.

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2: Lashing rain at Electric Picnic. Here are the other parts of the country in the southwest. It's sunny. 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

vibe more than friends. Heading into another weekend on Fit with ya. Yeah, some Premier League across the weekend to watch. Lads, I've been painting. We're renovating house. I've been painting, I don't know how long. I've actually lost count. Mayo won the All-Ireland. So I've been painting before that. I still have architraves and doors to glass. I have a few ceilings and a room to paint. If anyone just wants to come around and help me paint, I won't pay you, but I'll pay you in cash machine. No, I can't do that. I'll just pay you in friendship. And maybe I live in Kildyma. There's a great pub, Seven Sisters. We go for a pint even. Just someone please. 'Cause you treated me well before we fall. To make it worse, I suck at painting. If you're heading to Electric Picnic this weekend, you get to rock out to Amble and the Swell. Yow. Love the sound of Irish music, and let's play them. 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
8: In Kildare, the M7 westbound is busy from Junction 6 Castle Warden to a crash in the right lane at Junction 7 Kill, while in Laois there's slow traffic around Strad Valley. In Cork, the South Ring eastbound is slow between Junction 8 Douglas and a breakdown before the Jack Lynch Tunnel, while in Limerick, Condell Road inbound is backed up between Shelburne Road Junction to Shannon Bridge roundabout.
0: Here's what you need to know.
8: I'm Daniela, here's what's happening. Business has returned to normal in Killarney, County Kerry, following severe flash floods in the town last night. Torrential rain led to sudden and unexpected flooding in Killarney, Kenmare and Knocknagoshal. President of Killarney Chamber of Tourism and Commerce, Johnny Maguire, praised the speedy response of the council and the emergency services.
9: They were out immediately and the catastrophic situation was dealt with efficiently and effectively. And then the great thing was that God was on our side. He stopped the deluge.
8: A number of samples have already been submitted to the HSC drug surrender bins at Electric Picnic. Drugs submitted are quickly tested in an on-site lab to identify any new or dangerous substances. The HSC's Nikki Helene explains how it works.
10: People put it into the bin and then that drug is moved to our lab, which is on-site. They do a really quick analysis. So we're able to know. Our volunteers are so up-to-date with everything that's circulating. So when they have chats with people, they're able to say, well, look, we know this about the MDMA today. We know that this could be an alert. And we're able to, I suppose, put a picture together really quickly about what's happening at the festival.
8: Irish Rail is looking to reunite a lost stuffed bunny with its owner. The train operator has posted a photo of the lost toy on social media. It says a missing passenger has been located and is with staff. Nanny McPhee the musical is going to the West End in London next summer. The show was written by Emma Thompson, who played the character in the 2005 film and its sequel. It will feature music from Gary Clark from the band Danny Wilson, who also wrote the music for Sing Street. And finally, Traitors Ireland returns for season 2 this weekend. Siobhan McSweeney is back hosting on Sunday and welcomes 24 new contestants to Slane.

0: three obscenely delicious sauces, including spicy supercharger mayo, tangy barbecue, and tongue-tingling black pepper mayo. It's our dirtiest Louisiana ever. Phew, I feel a bit dirty myself after that.
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3: In golf news, Rory McIlroy is six shots off the lead ahead of day two at the Tour Championship. The Masters winner resumes from just after half four after yesterday's round of 68 at Eastlake. Minwoo Lee leads in Atlanta on 8 under par. In soccer news, the Louth Derby takes centre stage in the League of Ireland Premier Division this evening. Drogheda United welcome Dundalk to Sullivan and Lamb Park for an 8pm start. Before that, there's three games down for decision from 7:45pm. Bottom side Sligo Rovers make the trip to Bohemians. Galway United welcome Shelburne. While second place St Pat's can chop Shamrock Rovers' lead at the top to just 1 point if they beat Waterford. And across the channel, it's a first home game for New Crystal Palace boss Pierre Sage. The Eagles take on Manchester City in the Premier League from 8pm. Download the Go Loud app now, your new home for Off the Ball.
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4: Hey, it's Emer. First up, it's Friday, and that could only mean one thing. 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Kicking it all off with Jenny as she just dropped her first EP since her solo album last year. And here's the track, Fallen Angel.
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6: Give me your number, I'ma call you later. Henny St. Laurent's looking alligator. And maybe that's why she wanna elevate her. Elevate your life, elevate your life, eh.
4: And the Jonas Brothers just released Listen When Sad.

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5: I'm on Fitz. Earlier on the show today, we give away this.
6: I cannot believe it.
7: Okay, well, we might be about to find out what Eve and Derry is going to do with her cash machine winnings. How much is in there right now, Eve?
6: Oh, God. Hold on. I'm panicking. It's 200,000 euro.
7: Is correct, Eve. Congratulations.
6: Oh, my God. I can't believe it. I just won a cash machine. I'm going to burst out crying and she just goes, oh, my God. Oh, my God. Some random woman's hugging me. I broke a mirror yesterday.
5: Sounds like an episode of Derry Girls. We love her vibe. We love her energy. Want to be the next winner? We're reopening the lines for the cash machine just after 10 Spin Hits. Throw that new cash toll coming up for you. Alex Warren kicks off the music. This is Fever Dream.

Charlie XCX. That is Wink Wink. Fully charged with Aid and Katie in for Valerie. Monday morning, teaming up with McDonald's. They have got an Xbox to give away. Gaming console on us Monday from 7. Chapel Row now. It's

0: is Cat's Eye, Gabrielle and Spin, home of Spin K-pop. Did you know there's like rock, there's like urban, there's pop, different types of K-pop? Have a listen on Dab or over in the home of Spin, the Go Loud app. Let's get new with Della on the way and some Femi and Noble with the Kid Laroi after Kingfisher. The Sun Would Never Settle to Spin. Sing along.
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0: Adela, Ain't in LA, song 10 of your 10 spin hits in a row. I'm on fifth. We need to do this. Ooh, give away some money.
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0: Cash machine. Lines have now reopened for the cash machine. 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
2: With Éireann Rodarán. 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
3: In Kildare, the M7 westbound is busy from Junction 6 Castle Warden to a crash in the right lane at Junction 7 Kill, while in Laois there's slow traffic around Stradbally. In Cork, the South Ring eastbound is slow between Junction 8 Douglas and a breakdown before the Jack Lynch Tunnel, while in Limerick, Condell Road inbound is backed up between Shelburne Road Junction to Shannon Bridge roundabout.
1: This is Spins Fully Charged.
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0: Raven Lynae, that is Love Me Not, and Spin Summer's number one hit music station. I'm Owen Fitz. Have yourself a great weekend. Have a safe one. If you're heading to let your picnic, have a good one. Bring lots of rain gear and spare socks. We'll kick off the show on Monday with a naughty threesome. Three of the biggest tracks from the noughties, and I'll have all the details how you can win 305 on the cash machine September the 11th. Ev Wilde is in the mix. Friday Night Residency, he's next.
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2: 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So if you say, oh, you ate, like you ate that outfit, it means like you slayed that outfit. Does that make sense? And slay means like, yes, yes, girl. If someone does a really good job, you tell them, hey, you ate. Can you take me back?
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15: I'm Daniela. Here's what's happening. The junior transport minister says the government is considering tougher prison sentences for motorists caught driving the wrong way. There's been a 32% increase in reports of wrong-way driving on Irish motorways so far this year. Minister Sean Canny says longer prison sentences are among the measures being considered.
16: The legislation or the proposals coming from

0: Grand Proceedings in Stroud Valley, followed by Zara Larson, Somber and Lewis Capaldi. Alan O'Reilly from Carlow Weather says rain is expected to return in the early hours of tomorrow morning.
1: It will turn quite wet again, and that will last probably until early afternoon on Saturday, but it will begin to brighten up again for late Saturday afternoon and Saturday evening, and things will improve again.
0: Cat's Eye have pulled out of performing at Olivia Rodrigo's festival. Olivia's Daisy Chain Fields Festival is taking place in California this weekend, with proceeds going to charities who support women. In a post on Instagram, the band says they are heartbroken and incredibly sorry to drop out of the festival as her member Megan sprained her ankle. And finally, the first episode of Traitors Ireland Season 2 airs on Sunday night at 9:30. The show sees a group of faithfuls compete in tasks to win €50,000, all while attempting to unmask who among them are traitors. 2025 contestant Eamon O'Keefe has this advice for the people heading to Slane Castle.
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0: In Gaelic Games, five games in the Cavan Senior Football Championship have been forced to change venue. It follows what's been described as a major incident at Breffni Park, where the games were originally scheduled to take place. It's been reported that a fire has forced the venue to close its doors this weekend. In soccer news, St Pat's can close the gap on Shamrock Rovers at the top of the League of Ireland Premier Division to just 1 point this evening. Stephen Kenny's side take on an in-form Waterford from 7:45 p.m. At the same time, Bohemians host Sligo Rovers and Shelburne make the trip to Galway United. The pick of tonight's games is the Louth Derby, with Drogheda United welcoming bitter rivals Dundalk from 8 p.m. Download the Go Loud app now, your new home for Off the Ball.
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6: Hey, it's Emer. First up, it's Friday, and that could only mean one thing. Brand new music. Kicking it all off with Jenny, as she just dropped her first EP since her solo album last year. And here's the track, Fallen Angel.
7: Hey, can't you stay? 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
6: Post Malone, he's after ditching the country vibe and has gone back to his rap roots. 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
8: Give me your number, I'ma call you later. Henny St. Laurent's looking alligator. And maybe that's why she wanna elevate her. Elevate your life, elevate your life, yeah.
6: And the Jonas Brothers just released Listen When Sad.

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0: 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I'll be right back. 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We're going to turn it up a notch. I'm Ev Wild.
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6: 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Yeah. 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
19: 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And who's going to work it all out? 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
2: Welcome back to the show. I'm Ev Wild. 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

0: word ajahish, agus ilana actual egg. 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

0: going, now I'm going. Never been to Electric Picnic. Am I mad? Let me know over on Instagram. Anyways, this Duke the Mom won't look back for your Friday night.
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and new music from Vassy and Rose X. That one is sounding so, so good. It's called Make Me. It's Marty here with you in the mix right up until 10 o'clock. As always, if you'd like to reach out to the show, it's easy at Marty O'Foyle on Instagram or on TikTok. And if you listen to the show regularly every Friday, you'd know that we love a good mashup. And there's nobody making it better right now than a producer called Shay K. Mashing up all the sing-alongs we know, here's his edit of MK17 in the mix here on Spin.

Here's a mashup that I got on board with very, very quick. Michael Jackson's Beat It, layered over that brand new track from German producer Culture, the two of them sounding so, so good together. It's Marty here with you in the mix right up until 10 o'clock. If you just joined us, coming up after 9 o'clock to celebrate Electric Picnic Weekend, we're going to throw it back to my set from last year's festival. But in the meantime, Robin Schulz back with brand new music, sampling a classic that you might remember from Watermass. His track Bullet, this is called Take It Slow, and it's in the mix right here on

0: brand new music from house music legend Mark Knight. Kristoff on that track as well, called Yebasa. I love it so much. Hey, as always, if you'd like to send me your stuff, if you're a DJ or producer, you want to consider it for tomorrow night or next weekend show, on my Instagram page there's an email tab underneath my bio. Click it, send me your stuff, we listen to everything, and if it's going to be played, we will let you know when you will get to hear it. Tomorrow night I won't be at Electric Picnic, I'll be in Killarney, hoping to see you on the dance floor if you're not going to the festival. And speaking of the festival, to celebrate the fact that it's on this weekend, we're going to throw it back to last year with my set from the festival. That's coming up in about 30 minutes and more brand new dance music. Hang on.
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2: 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Marty is in the mix.

Millhouse on the remix of Moose T and Hornies right here with you in the mix. That track on tonight, that massive viral hit from Silva Bumpa. He is back with something brand new. He's got Cosmo Kint on this one and it's called Fantasy in the mix here on Spin.

there's a lot of remixes of that track going out at the moment, and rightly so. It's one of the biggest dance records of the last year. It's Prospad's Clooney. It's Free Your Mind. We got AZ2A on the remix of that one, ramping the tempo right up there. If you just joined us, coming up very, very shortly, less than 10 minutes, I'm going to throw it back to Electric Picnic last year, where I played for 2 hours. We've got 60 minutes off that set on the way, considering the fact that it is Electric Picnic weekend, and you might not be going. So we can at least give you some sort of a vibe of what tends to happen in and around the festival. But this is a show, we play loads of brand new music. And underneath us right now, Dutch DJ and producer Oliver Heldens is back with a brand new stumper. And I reckon you're going to love it. It's called A-E-I-O-U, and it's in the mix right here on Spin.

0: It's Nelly Furtado Remix Girl. That one's pretty good, eh? All good things come to an end. It's Marty here with you, soundtracking your Friday night. We got you right up until 10 o'clock. And if you love your R&B and hip-hop, then you'll love what DJ Ahmed has in store just after 10 o'clock. He'll be bringing you In The Mix, R&B and hip-hop style, into the early hours of Saturday morning. As always, we'd love to hear from you on the show at Marty Gilfoyle on Instagram or on TikTok. And right now, I know it's Electric Picnic Weekend. It's possible you're heading down tomorrow. It's possible you're already down there. It's possible you're probably not going at all. Last year I played at it. We had an amazing time. Such a good weekend. Why do all good things come to an end? So we're going to relive that 60-minute set next in the mix here on Spin. Why do all good things come to an
1: end? In the mix. Marty on Spin.

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8: 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Here we go.

Party here with you in the middle of this weekend's featured set recorded from Electro Picnic last year. If you're listening right now, chances are you're not going to Electro Picnic. So we all have the FOMO together as we're in the mix from the Saturday night from last year with Gimme Gimme, Free Jack on the remix here on Spin.

0: Fry's remix of Bunkers. It's Marty here with you in the mix, soundtracking your Friday night, currently bringing you through last weekend's Electric Picnic set to celebrate the fact it's happening this weekend. Also, a reminder, by the way, in less than 30 minutes, if you love your R&B and hip-hop, DJ Ahmed taking over, bringing you in the mix into the early hours of Saturday morning. But in the meantime, we continue this set recorded from last year's festival on the way. Hang on and spin.
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0: Party here with you, soundtracking your evening currently in the middle of this weekend's featured recorded set, going all the way back to last year's Electric Picnic so we can all have FOMO together regarding this weekend. Avicii, Levels, Kimmick on the remix here on Spin.
1: One massive sing-along right now. Here we go.

Paul, thanks for vibing with us here tonight. We got you till 2 o'clock, Bill. Mels, I fucking love you guys. Matt, love you more.

Gala, Freed from Desire, Test Press on the remix, ramping up the tempo there on that one. Marty here with you, soundtracking your evening, bringing you through last year's Electric Picnic set to celebrate the weekend that's in it as we roll into Morgan Citrin and Say My Name here on Spin.

0: Okay, bear with me on this matchup, right? It's
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0: I love that remix so much. Callum Knight and his take on Some Days from DOD and Sunny Fidair. That's all we have time for on the show this evening. That was my set from Electric Picnic last year. We are back in the mix now tomorrow from 6, just in case you're not down to the festival. You want a soundtrack for your Saturday night? We got you tomorrow night here on Spin. And in the meantime, if you love your R&B and hip-hop, you're going to love what's on the way. DJ Ahmed in the mix into the early hours of Saturday morning next here on Spin. Have a good one.
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All you got to do is answer within five rings, tell us that prize amount, and that cash, it is all yours. I can smell it already. 305,000 euro. 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

Road Line on Summer's number one hit music station. You are hanging out with Emer on Spin, and I'm going to call it now. Hugel is going to be the new king of sampling. See if you can recognise this song, because it was pretty popular. It's Jamaica.

0: Olivia Dean on Spin. Girls are going to be taking over the Three Arena this Tuesday. I've been saying September 1st for so long, but I can't believe it's actually coming up already. Cat's Eye are coming up next on Spin.
1: €305,000. 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

Amber on Spin, and I must hang my head in shame because for the past couple of weeks I've been saying that this gal might be a one-hit wonder. She came out of nowhere, released one song, it was an absolute banger, and then she disappeared. Little to my knowledge, she's reappeared with an absolute banger again. It's brand new Chanel. It's later on Spin.